You just heard Throw Aggie Off the Bridge by Black Tambourine. Or Throw a Guy Off the Bridge. Before that was Slug Song by The Clean. Before that was No Time for Your Kind by The Bats. Before that was Godsend by Beat Happening. Before that was Low Down by Wire. And before that was Unearthed by Subsonic Eye. Next is a song by Mission of Burma. I'm Sam T. This is KXLU.

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That was Godstar by Psychic TV. Before that was So Sick by Unrest. Before that was Gone Undersea by Electrolane. Before that was My Valuable Hunting Knife by Guided by Voices. Before that was Movie Star by King Kong. Before that was Academy Fight Song by Mission to Burma. Next, I Want to Do That by The Cleaners from Venus. Got three more songs and gonna switch it up after that. Thank you for continuing to listen and tuning back in every week and tuning back in for the first time this week and everything like that. I'm Sam T. This is KXLU 88.9 FM, Los Angeles.

That was Tendency Right Foot Forward by Kleenex Girl Wonder. Before that was X-Con by Smog. And before that was I Want to Do That by the Cleaners from Venus. Up next is Metal Legs by Bastro. 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

Good evening, ladies and gentlemen. Welcome to the Jazz Journey. I'm your pilot, Dr. B. And you are listening to the Jazz Journey. We will be here from 6 p.m. until 8 p.m. The vibe today is kind of chill, but across the board. So, you know, we'll mix it up a little bit. And, of course, whatever we do, it's going to be good. Kick back, relax. In just a few moments, you can move about the cabin here on the baddest jazz flight around. A takeoff cut, Donald Byrd, of course, flight time. And all day today, I was humming different Roy Ayers tunes. So I came to the conclusion that I will start out the flight with a cut called I Am Your Mind. Let's check it out.

my sister. I am your mind. Within you is a never-ending magnitude of infinite strength, wisdom, and will. You travel my roads through life, never knowing your own true reality, because my thoughts remain like distant quasars.

I was your mind yesterday, I am your mind today, and I'll be your mind tomorrow. And as our end draws near, we will become closer. But you and I, you and I.

All right, you're listening to KXLU 88.9 FM Los Angeles. I'm your pilot, Dr. B, and I am here every Monday from 6 p.m. until 8 p.m. And let's do our back announcements. We just heard that was Astrid Gilberto, of course. And before that, we heard Diodato, a cut called Carly and Carol. And prior to that, we heard Kamal Abdul, and the tune was called Dance. And we started off the flight with a cut by Roy Ayers, I Am Your Mind. We're going to keep the jazz journey going. And I want to mention, if you want to reach out to me, of course, you can send me an email at ebecton, E-B-E-C-T-O-N, 50 at gmail.com. That's E-B-E-C-T-O-N, 50 at gmail.com. And it's cool because I get some really nice emails every week, or text messages and calls into the studio. And you may feel free to call in as well. The number here is 310-338-5958. 310-338-5958. Going to keep the jazz journey going. We're going to hear a cut called Delilah, and this is by Bobby Hutcherson. Let's check it out.

All right, ladies and gentlemen, we are just about halfway in flight, and we'll be flying the friendly musical skies for another hour. In the background, we have Daryl Anger and Barbara Higbee. The cut's called Egypt. And before that, we heard Carol Robbins, harpist, cut called The Cribbler. And before that, we had Kamal Williams featuring Lauren Faith, cut called Hold On. And before that, we heard Matthew Housel, cut called The Stripes. And as a reminder, the set list is on our website. Go to kxlu.com, click on DJ Playlist, and all the tunes will be there. So let's get back to Egypt, the tune.

All right, that was a cut called Poinciana. In fact, one of my regular callers, Sam, give me a buzz back, and I want to know what you think about that cut. I know you know all things jazz, and I would be interested to get your take on that that vocal arrangement of Poinciana that we often, of course, attribute to, in terms of his particular arrangement, Ahmad Jamal. Before that, we heard Daryl Anger and Barbara Higbee, a cut called Egypt. And I'm going to play a tune. I don't know if my man Glenn Cooper is out there tuning in. He usually tunes in every week. And I'm going to dedicate this cut to him. In fact, the reason is because he gave me this album. Now, keep in mind, it's a little aged. So you may hear some poppy, right? So yeah, I know I bring it. All the music I play, just about 95% of it is consists of vinyl from my collection. And I'm going to dedicate this cut to Coop. And it is Oscar Peterson, OP. The album is called Easy Walker. And we're going to hear 10-10 Dale. Let's check it out.

All right, it's time to go to church. This is Harold Vick. The cut is called Our Miss Brooks. We just heard Lee Morgan. Boy, what a night. You listen to KXLU 88.9 FM Los Angeles on the campus of Loyola Marymount University, overlooking the bluff.

All right, that was a wonderful arrangement of Lazy Afternoon by that particular arrangement. That is Wynton Marsalis. Before that, I really don't have to announce who the previous song was, but it is, we need to remember her legacy. That, of course, was Etta James and one of her signature tunes, At Last. And before that, the cut that I said that took us to church, that was Harold Vick, and the cut is called Our Miss Brooks. Got about 20 minutes left on the flight. And let me see. I'm feeling some Doug Watkins. Let's check out some Doug Watkins. And we're going to hear one of his tunes from the album Watkins at Large. Let's check it out.

All right, that was Harrison and Blanchard. The cut is called Infinite Heart. It's from the album Black Pearl. That's one of my favorite albums in my collection. And I've dug that tune for a while, that album actually. And before Harrison and Blanchard, we heard Doug Watkins. And we heard a cut called Return to Paradise. And it's from the album Watkins at Large. And before that, we heard Wynton Marsalis. We heard his arrangement of Lazy Afternoon from the album Hot House Flowers. It's about that time. We've gotten clearance from LAX to land this bird. So we are going to begin our descent. Got about 1 minute left. And again, if you have any questions, or if you want to hear anything in particular, send me an email. I'll do the best I can to honor your request. My email address is ebecton50@gmail.com. That's E as in egg, B as in bat, E as in egg, C as in cat, T as in tall, O as in onion, N as in no, 50, ebecton50@gmail.com. And I always welcome your feedback. I get a lot of really cool emails from folks, and I appreciate all those wonderful words, which is why I enjoy doing this so much, bringing music to my collection. On that note, we're going to put our theme song on and get ready to get on out of here. In the meantime, in between time, as they say, have a fantastic week, and I'll see you in the skies next Monday.

Oh, how lovely. That is a remix of a new single, Strong Man and Sonny James by Dennis Davison. Just came out last Friday, August 22nd. Go to dennisdavison.bandcamp.com for information on that. Also in the set, not from Los Angeles, as is Mr. Davison.

or LA-based, I should say. But from San Francisco area, Galore gave us Ladders from their new release, Dirt, which is their second full-length album on Speakeasy Studios SF. That's the name of the record label, which actually is owned by Alicia from the Eiler set. At the top of the set, we heard from Lulu with Melody Fair from her 1970 album of the same name. And this is the Melody Fair Show here on KXLU 88.9 FM, Los Angeles. 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Also available as a free app for download wherever you download your apps. My name's Michelle, DJ Michelle, if you're feeling formal. Happy first day of school to Loyola Marymount University, which is where beautiful KXLU has been broadcasting from the Bluff Tops since 1957. And it's fun seeing all the kids learning to get around campus slowly, quickly. We don't know what's going through their mind. Are they panicking? Do they know where they are? Let's hope it's a good year for everybody. Good wishes for the fall semester. Let's keep rolling. Here is music from the new EP from a band from Minneapolis. It's She's Green.

We just heard from an artist that's going to be in town sooner than you think. Aldous Harding with a song called Venus in the Zinnia featuring H. Hawkline from the album Train on the Island that came out very recently, May 8th, on the 4AD record label. Her fifth studio album. She's playing at Pacific Electric September 30th and October 1st. Also in the set, and I should say she's originally from New Zealand, then based in Wales, and basically I think on tour right now. Also in the set, Zune, with a song from their Happy Thought School that came out June 19th, very recently, How Many More Times. Zune is Toronto-based Daniel Monkman. Their third album, originally from Selkirk, Manitoba, now Toronto-based. And still Canada, thinking of Canada as we approach Canada Day this Wednesday, July 1st. And at the top of the set, music from Lulu from her 1970 album, Melody Fair. You heard the title track. This is the Melody Fair Show on KXLU 88.9 FM, Los Angeles. 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And in fact, available as a free download app. An app which app with a free download, I should say. Go to any of your download stores and you'll see. Type in KXLU and you'd be glad you did, because then you can take us everywhere you like. To the beach if you're going to the beach. To a World Cup watch party. Netherlands and Morocco are still playing. I'm just going to say, go Orange. It's the knockout round. If you don't win, you don't move forward. I don't know where they are, though. It's interesting because there's so many games in this round of this knockout round, and people are playing different cities. The teams are moving. You think that one team is staying in one city? No, they're moving. They're moving. Just like the moon is moving overhead. And in fact, it's a full moon that peaked at 7:57 Eastern Daylight Time. Hope you got to see it as the sun was setting. If not, give it a peek out the window now. Here is a set of music for the brand new Starberry Moon.

That lovely instrumental we just heard was called The Second Coming Was a Moonrise, and that came out from the artist Hammock, aka the duo Mark Bird with a Y and Andrew Thompson of Nashville, Tennessee. That is the title track of the album, The Second Coming Was a Moonrise, on the Hammock Music label, coming out earlier this year. Features guests like Wayne Coyne and Steven Drozd of Flaming Lips, adding keyboards and guitars and things like that, and Matt Kidd of Slow Meadow, who I believe was on that title track. So there you go, Hammock, just like the thing you're going to sit in all summer if you don't have school. H-A-M-M-O-C-K. Also in the set, Strawberry Moon, the song given to us from her Goodnight Slumberland record on Chivy Chivy Records. We heard from Helena DeLand, originally from Vancouver, now located, based in Montreal. And that record came out October of 2023. Before that, an even older song, Strawberry Moon, given to us by Cold Beat, taken from the famous Part-Time Punks Session Sampler Volume 9 CD1 that came out from KXLU in 2018. Thank you, Michael Stock, for putting those together. Those are really great premiums for donations to our annual fundraiser. He makes those available. And at the top of the set, a nice quiet song to start us off. From Michaela Davis, we heard Ms. Moon, all one word, M-I-Z-M-O-O-N. From the Graceland Way album on Kill Rock Stars that came out April 24th of this year. Excuse me. Just had to cough a little bit. Well, I hope you're enjoying the Strawberry Moon. It's not exactly pink or anything, but it's just called the Strawberry Moon. Because, yes, it is full during the time in which most strawberries are at their peak. It's a good time to select them. So if you're out picking strawberries under this full moon, you're in the right place at the right time. This is the Melody Fair Show here on KXLU 88.9 FM, Los Angeles. Also streaming at kxlu.com. I'll be taking you till 10 p.m. and Subject to Change is not here this week. There's going to be a fun show called SONA, South Asian Music and Culture. SONA being Hindi for the word gold. They're going to come in and bring some new music our way, or some fun music our way at 10 p.m. from 10 to midnight, so look forward to that. And Subject to Change will be back in 1 week on July 6th. Yes, it's the end of this month already. Let's keep going. We're here at the third set, and it must be Ukrainian music. Here's music from Twin Quasar.

We just heard from Alex Mach, spelled M-A-C-H, with a single called Blow Away that came out just this past Friday, June 26th, on the Do You Want a Lo-Fi record label. Very new music. Also in the set, music from Plato with four A's, P-L-A-A-A-A-T-O. And a song called Endless Grass, all one word, from their new album, Bright Death Star, that came out also on the Do You Want a Lo-Fi record label, April 10th of this year. It's their newest album. It has 10.

songs on it, and is supposed to be not a story about escape or defeat. The album is an attempt to find a new point of grounding and a moment where meaning dissolves and the future has yet to take shape. That is Plato, originally from Zaporizhia, and now based in Kyiv. And at the top of the set, we heard music from Twin Quasar, a song called Clean Your Room. And they're based out of Kyiv, Ukraine also. And that appears on the All the Noise That Stays compilation, a various artists release with 20 different tracks on it, released August 1st of last year by Do You Want a Lo-Fi Records. And it's a charity compilation featuring 20 artists from all around the world, including the Ukraine, coming together to release an exclusive mixtape, and all proceeds from streaming and cassette sales go towards supporting the armed forces of Ukraine. This is the Melody Fair show on KXLU 88.9 FM, Los Angeles. My name's Michelle. I guess DJ Michelle, if you're feeling super formal. Got a lot more music to bring to you, all kinds of new music and some nuggets here and there, some stuff later in the show for the upcoming 4th of July holiday, 250th anniversary of the time that we became a nation. Let's start off with a campaign for a nice time, shouldn't we? Here is a song called that, Campaign for a Nice Time, from the band from Nottingham, England, called No Peeling.

You just heard from Georgia Gets By. Georgia Gets By, a.k.a. I don't have her name. One half of Broods, hailing from New Zealand, with a song called Won't Stop Loving You. From the new album, Heavy Meadow, that is self-released. I think it came out, June 26th, just this past week. Georgia Knott, N-O-T-T, best known as the co-founder of the duo Broods, B-R-O-O-D-S. Very pretty. She had three albums out and three EPs in the past. Now this album, her debut as Georgia Gets By. And it's very, I'd say a lot of it is very quiet and contemplative. It's very peaceful, very lovely. Georgia Gets By. Before Georgia Gets By, we heard from Attaboy. Attaboy. LA-based band with their third album, Silt. We heard the title track to that third album that also came out this past Friday, June 26th, on the Diamond City record label. They are going to be live at the Troubadour July 10th. Also in the set, you heard from Knitting, from originally from Nova Scotia, now Montreal-based. From their new album, Souvenir, on Mint Records, we heard a song called Here Comes. Knitting is Misha Dempsey, along with Andy Mulcair and Sarah Harris. Ahead of Knitting, we heard from Castle Beat, from the album Castle Beat Roman Numeral 2. We heard This Takes Time, and that is out on the Spirit Goth record label. Castle Beat is half Korean, half Spanish, Josh Hwang, the head of the label. And I think this is his second album, and it came out also on the 26th of June. And at the top of the set, a very, very short song, but fun nonetheless, from No Peeling, a band from Nottingham, UK. From their EP2 on Wrong Speed Records, we heard Campaign for a Nice Time. And that came out May 1st. So there you have it. That was that last set. And now I have a set because, hey, it's still June. It still is Pride Month. So let's start this Pride Month out with Pink Mountain Tops. And there's some events coming out, coming around, so I will share those with you to be certain.

Well, Muscle Boys from Mumps, which you can find on their collection Rock and Roll This, Rock and Roll That. Best case scenario, you've got Mumps on Omnivore that came out in 2021 with bonus tracks, including two previously unreleased tracks from Christian Hoffman, Lance Loud, and the Mumps. Also in the set, we heard from the Miracles, Ain't Nobody Straight in L.A., from the great compilation Queer Noises 1961 to 1978 that came out in 2006 on the Tricont record label. That song originally was from 1975 on Tamla Records, post Smokey Robinson, featuring Billy Griffin, and the name was changed back to the Miracles. And at the top of the set, Pink Mountaintops gave us The Gayest of Sunbeams from Outside Love on their Jag Jaguar release from 2009. Pink Mountaintops, originally from Vancouver. And I should just let you know that the Free and Queer Black California Roots of Gay Liberation exhibit is still on view and will be until February of 2027 at the California African American Museum, which is located in Exhibition Park, and admission is free. There's also a really great LGBTQ plus book club discussing Angels in America by Tony Kushner in West Hollywood at the library, both online and in person in West Hollywood, tomorrow, June 30th from 6 to 7 p.m. Go to the LA County Library link for West Hollywood Library and register on the website for the meeting link. Of course, Angels in America, about the AIDS crisis during the Reagan Republican years of the 1980s. And also, just to remind you that Angel City FC has Pride Night Sunday, July 26th at BMO Stadium in July. So Pride does not stop in June. Or ever, really. Going to play a little bit of 4th of July music. 4th of July is Saturday. I believe that there are fireworks in Marina Del Rey. Yes, there's going to be. Because Lincoln Boulevard is going to be closed. Like some other streets that were closed and tonight, having nothing to do with fireworks, but having to do with construction in Culver City, which is why I got here when I did. Here are a few fireworks songs, and then I'll be back very briefly to play some other stuff.

We just heard a couple songs. We just heard a song from Oppenheimer, from Belfast, Ireland, giving us Fireworks Are Illegal in the State of New Jersey from Take the Whole Mid-Range and Boost It from Bar None. It came out in 2008. And I do want to remind you, fireworks are illegal in the city and the county of Los Angeles. Also in the set, music from Tender Trap, Fireworks from Dance Set, their Slumberland release of 2010. You can see fireworks in Marina Del Rey nearby here. You can see it on the Venice Pier, Playa Vista, and Dockweiler Beach. Fireworks begin at 9 p.m. Lincoln Boulevard will be closed, and so will other things. Dodger Stadium. And fireworks begin once the game finishes against the Padres. Culver City has Independence Day celebration. There's an aerial drone show, which is a quiet, smokeless show. Festivities start at 6. Pacific Palisades is also hosting an aerial drone show and music with no fire, but plenty of show, plenty of display. Buy tickets ahead of time. Won't be sold at the gate. Show starts at 9. Also, the Venice Canal has a 4th of July celebration starting at 10 a.m., including a downwind regatta. Wow. Okay, there's a lot of stuff. I'm going to leave you with one song. And then the next show, which is a special show this week and maybe another week that Subject to Change can't come by, Sona is going to follow directly after. Don't forget, you can find me at MelodyFairKXLU on Instagram. Also, MelodyFairKXLU at gmail.com is how to reach me during the week. And I'm going to leave you with the Bombay Royale giving us the Bombay twist. And then Sona will start around 10 p.m. Toodles!

Hello, community. This is Neil Agrawal and Arish Lal. We're so glad that you're tuning in to the first episode of our Sona radio show on 88.9 KXLU over the next 2 hours. We're really excited about this show because it highlights South Asian music in all different styles and eras from all around the world. So we hope this show supports LMU's values of promoting cultural understanding by exposing you to the vast array of South Asian music out there. Today, we'd like to give you a taste of some of our favorite genres of South Asian music. We'll start with some electronic and contemporary vibes, and then transition into Bollywood and film music. And then for the second hour, we'll explore the intersection of Indian music and jazz, and then dive into the roots of our musical traditions by playing classical music. We really hope you enjoy the show.

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1: Your attention, please. Your attention, please. Your attention, please. Indian Airlines announces the departure of their flight IC-408 to Calcutta. Passengers are requested to proceed to the aircraft.

Good evening, ladies and gentlemen. On behalf of Indian Airlines and Captain Dasgupta, we welcome you on board our flight IC-408. We are about to take off for Calcutta. Will you kindly fasten your seat belts, keep your seats upright, and refrain from smoking while the no smoking sign is switched on. We hope you enjoy your flight. Thank you.

0: This is KXLU 88.9 FM, and you are listening to Sona, and this is Arish Lal. In studio today, we've got Neil Agarwal in flight, and Neil's going to talk a little bit about last music set.
1: Hey, thanks, Arish. It's such a pleasure to be here to commemorate our first show, Sona Radio. And it's awesome to be here with you, Flight, as well, and the legendary Mystic Pete.
2: Oh, yeah!
1: So we started that set of electronic and contemporary music with Beloved by Anushka Shankar, which is a Thievery Corporation remix. Hey, Arish, you're a big fan of Thievery Corporation, right?
0: Basically, all that music that came out in that era, Thievery Corporation, Talvin Singh, Karsh Kale, I think they were pretty much the main artists that got me interested in this style of music. And that definitely led to me getting more into South Asian music and culture for sure.
1: Cool. Then we played Secret Channel by Tabla Beat Science. That song featured the late Zakir Hussain on tabla, Karsh Kale on drum set, and it really highlights their deep rhythmic improvisational skills. As a world percussionist myself, this song was super influential in my own journey into the fusion of Eastern and Western rhythms. We followed it up with the Glorious Sun remix by Laya Project from 2009, and then D's song, I Wear My Roots Like a Medal, which is a 6-beat song containing a blend of modern beats and the barrel-shaped dual drum playing that intense rhythmic cadence. This song delves into themes of generational trauma, diasporic identity, and finding pride in one's heritage. Then we moved into State of Bengal's Flight IC-408, which fuses drum and bass, sampling, and Eastern instrumentation. That was some really cool drumming there, some heavy, heavy rhythms. And then lastly, you heard Jaipur by Ake, which was released in 2024. Next, we hope you'll stay with us for some of our favorite Bollywood classics, starting with one that you may recognize.

0: This is KXLU 88.9 FM in Los Angeles, and you're also listening on KXLU.com. This is Sona, a show on South Asian music and culture. My name is Arish Lal, and in studio we also have Flight and Neil Agrawal, and he's going to tell you a little bit about the last set.
1: Hey, thanks, Arish. Yeah, that was a lot of fun. We had a full set of Bollywood and film music. And again, thanks for tuning in to Sona, where we feature South Asian music from around the world. You just listened to some popular Bollywood film songs. We kicked off that set with Aap Jaisa Koi Meri by Sumedha Karmahe from 2017. This was a beautiful modern cover of the iconic classic Aap Jaisa Koi from the 1980 Bollywood film Qurbani. Originally sung by the legendary Pakistani pop singer Nazia Hassan and composed by Biddu, the song captures a feeling of love and wonder. You know, what's really fun about this set is that there's a lot of remakes of famous songs. Arish, you're so brilliant at selecting modern versions of the classics.
0: Yeah, one of the things that I love about doing this show is that we can go back to the first time we heard these songs when we were watching these Bollywood movies. But if you just do a little bit of search, you've noticed that there's so many artists out there that have done their remakes of these versions and remixes. It's so fun to discover artists in our generation that are redoing classic songs from, you know, a couple decades ago.
1: Yeah, then we had Palak Muchal's 2018 upbeat cover of the Bollywood classic Ek Do Teen, originally composed by Lakshmikant Pyarlal. I have so many fond memories of singing the original version of that song with my family and friends growing up. And for those who may not know, Ek Do Teen literally means 1, 2, 3. And then there's the 2023 Rang Barse trap remix sung by Bollywood hero and legend Amitabh Bachchan. And you heard some really heavy beats in that remix. And then we followed that up with the Humma song, featured in the 2017 film OK Janu by A.R. Rahman and Budshah. Fun fact, in high school, back in Lansing, Michigan, we presented dance choreo to the original version of that song. Those were such good times. And then you heard Meter Down from the movie Taxi Number Na Do Gyara by Adnan Sami. We close the set with Bollywood Saxo Club remix by Rico Bernasconi and Sasha Ditt, a popular 2011 dance track that samples the legendary 1968 Hindi song Mere Juta Hai Japani from the Bollywood classic Sri Char So Bees. So now we're going to switch gears a bit with some mostly instrumental music mixing Indian and jazz music. I hope you like it. Tak

0: 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You are listening to Sona, our show on South Asian music and culture. My name is Arish Lal, and in studio with me is Flight and Neil Agrawal. And Neil is going to tell you a little bit about the set we just played.
1: Yeah, thanks, Arish. So we kicked off this set with Shakti's La Danse du Bonheur from 1976. For many musicians and music lovers, this was their first foray into bridging the highly technical elements of Indian classical music and Western jazz music. Yeah, it's such an all-star lineup featuring El Shankar on violin, John McLaughlin on guitar, Zakir Hussain on tabla, and Viku Vinayakram on gutam, which is the South Indian clay pot. It's a really amazing instrument. You may have noticed the vocal intro. It's a rhythmic vocal intro drawing from South Indian Carnatic vocal percussion. It's a language called Konakol. Then we followed it up with Bindi, a really cool upbeat track by Mukta, a France-based Indo-jazz and world music band. Released in 1999 on the album Indian Sitar and World Jazz, the song beautifully fuses traditional Indian sitar melodies with contemporary global jazz, funk, and percussion. And then we went deep with Rag Gujri Thori by Latharnik, Jabi, and Tenderlonius from 2022. I really, really loved the creative use of the North Indian sarangi, which is a bowed instrument. That song was from the album Nuffs at Peace from the collective based out of Lahore, Pakistan. And then we featured Qawwali great Nusrat Fateh Ali Khan in his fusion song Must Must, parentheses, lost in his work. This song is from the album Must Must, which is the first Qawwali fusion album collaboration between singer Nusrat Fateh Ali Khan and guitarist and producer Michael Brook. We finished the Indo-Jazz set with Arun Ghosh's Come Closer from his album Northern Namaste. Ghosh is a British-Asian clarinetist, composer, and music director. All right, so we have one more set tonight, and we really want to go to the roots. So we're going to explore Indian classical music, and I hope you enjoy. Thank you.

0: 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This is Sona, our show on South Asian music and culture. My name is Arish Lal, and in studio with us, we've got Flight and Neil Agrawal, who's going to tell us a little bit about the classical music we just played in our last set.
1: Yeah, great. So thank you all for joining over the past 2 hours. It's been so great being able to take you on our journey through Indian music. So we began the set with the song Lakho Ke Bol from the 2022 composition by Pratibha Singh Baghel and Deepak Pandit. It's from the album Inheritance, and it's a vocal and violin duo who's bringing together Tumris to a global audience by blending Indian classical music with Western orchestration. Next, we heard Debashish Bhattacharya's Anandam, which is in a 6-beat cycle, which we call Dadra Tal. Debashish is a pioneering figure in applying the slide guitar to North Indian Hindustani music. After that, we heard Hariprasad Chaurasia's rendition of Bhupali from 1999, in an acclaimed recording of the Hindustani classical raga, released as part of the Raga Guide. The bansuri player, or flautist, is accompanied by Pandit Anindo Chatterjee on the tabla. Anindo is widely considered as one of the foremost tabla players worldwide. This thala, or time cycle, is an ek thal, which is a 12-beat time cycle. And you can hear that groove, the 12-beat groove or teka, throughout the song. It sounds like din din dage terikita dunna kata dage terikita dinna. So that's the groove you hear in 12 beats throughout the song. And then we close the show with classical music from the famed South Indian Carnatic violinist L. Subramanyam playing Raga Kirwani. This type of composition, called Pallavi, is the primary thematic refrain or opening verse of a formal composition, which is called Kriti. It is frequently the launching pad for advanced, highly complex improvisational sections known as Ragam Thanam Pallavi, or RTP for short. Because its scale directly mirrors the Western harmonic minor, it evokes an intensely romantic, deeply introspective, and sometimes melancholic mood. And it's accompanied by the barrel-shaped, the double-sided drum called mridangam. I just thought this was such a beautiful way to end our journey today. So once again, I want to thank you all for listening to our first Sona episode. We hope you enjoyed our journey. Thank you to Arish for his contributions, for leading the efforts here.
0: Thank you.
1: And then we have our homie Flight in the studio.
2: Hey.
1: Amazing artist, musician. And big props to Mystic Pete, living legend.
2: Yeah.
1: In world music in the LA scene. So, of course, we want to thank 88.9 KXLU for providing this opportunity. And we look forward to playing more music for you in the future. Take care. Good night.

0: 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Mystic Pete with a show called In a Dream. I'm very happy to follow Sona and Irish and Neil and Flight. What a great show, their debut offering. I was privileged to help mentor them. So that was a really great experience. I'm just ecstatic. So my Monday night, early Tuesday show is generally a repeat of my Saturday show, but I'm very fortunate to have a special DJ in studio right now called Billy B. Billy B, will you say a word or two on the mic while I get all the wires connected up?
1: Absolutely, Pete. Hello, everyone. Good evening. My name is DJ Billy B, and for the next hour, we're taking a little drive through some of my favorite late night records, some famous, some forgotten, some deep cuts from the American underground rockabilly, rhythm and blues, desert folk, and midnight guitar echoes. So I really hope you enjoy the next hour with DJ Pete.
0: But by the way, we're going to start things off with a tune called My One and Only by Starbreed. She sent me this tune a while ago, and I've been wanting to play it. So we're just going to, this is an LA emerging star, Starbreed. We're going to play her tune, and then we will go to Billy B's set. So hopefully I have plugged in the wires correctly. If not, I will be coming back in a second, apologizing profusely. So let's see if this works. I am hearing a lot of hum, so that means aux 2 is not working well. So what we're going to do is go to Billy B's set, and Starbreed, I will get to your tune at some point when the technology is worked out. Billy B, it's all you.

0: 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We are in the middle of a very special In a Dream. I'm usually playing electronica, house, trance, DNB, electro. But I just met Billy B, and she's a DJ, and she has a very unique style. It was either hard punk or this more kind of late night groovy stuff. And I said, well, let's just do a late night set. So that's what we're doing right now. I'm going to let Billy B talk and tell you what we just heard. Billy B.
1: Thanks, Pete. So the first four songs were a song by Jack Nitschke, titled Song for a Summer Night. Track number two was Nancy Sinatra's Time. After that was Stanford Clark's Promise Me Baby. And the song we last just heard was Dwayne and the Drifters' Tell Me. And up next, we have Runaway by Del Shannon. And it became a massive hit in 1961 because of its unique and unforgettable solo played on a homemade electronic instrument called the Muzitron, decades before synthesizers even became common, and it gave this song a ghostly, futuristic sound that perfectly matches Del's heartbreak in the lyrics. So let's give it a listen.

0: 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You are listening to a set curated by Billy B, a new DJ I met. That's the way we roll here at KXLU. We just give people a chance, real talent in the community. It's a little different kind of set that I usually do on late Monday, early Tuesday night, but we're just kind of surfing the vibe. That's what we're doing tonight. Would you say that, Billy B, or how would you describe what's happening?
1: Oh, yeah. Up next, we have some great new emerging LA artists ready to hit you guys.
0: Why don't you back announce what we just heard, too?
1: Oh, absolutely. Yeah, so the last four songs that we just heard were Too Late to Kiss You Now by The Chords, You Hurt Me, Little Willie John, Friday's Child by Lee Hazelwood, and Good Luck to You by Don McGinnis. And so, Pete, what do you have for us?
0: Well, so I finally got some technology worked out, and I'm going to try to play for you a piece by Starbreed, my one and only, and her name is spelled STARBR33D, like instead of BREED, it's 33. You know, it's what they're putting numbers in their names. It's okay. I think you're going to enjoy it. And then we're going to go to, so this is an emerging talent in LA. She's playing around. And then we're going to go to one of your finds. Tell us about that one.
1: Absolutely. So after we give a listen to Starbreed, I'm going to show you an amazing new band in LA called Lua and the Nightflowers. They are releasing their second single called Pretty Baby. It will be streaming on all platforms this Wednesday. And you could also catch them live at the Monty Bar for their single release show. So we'll be hearing that right after Starbreed.

0: we are in the middle of a little set by Billy B. And it's a little different from my usual late Monday, early Tuesday show. But, you know, here at KXLU, we feature talent from the community that really should be on mass media. And Billy B is one of them. So, Billy B, what did we just hear? We're back announcing.
1: So let me tell you about it. We heard a great song called My One and Only by Starbreed.
0: With two threes.
1: And following that, we heard Pretty Baby by Lua and the Nightflowers, followed by Little Baby by the Blue Rondons. After that, I had I Gotta Know by the Tone Tets, followed by Anyone Who Knows What Love Is by Irma Thomas. And we just listened to 1688 by Hayden Thomas.
0: Would it be too forward to ask you to talk a little about your bio? Who are you, Billy B? On the way up, because, you know, in a year or two, it's going to be really big, and I don't know if you'll take my calls anymore. So tell me the short story of DJ Billy B.
1: Short story of Billy B. Okay, well, I've been a booker and artist manager for about 2 years now. I started out by setting up some cool shows around LA featuring up-and-coming punk and rock and roll artists.
0: You've worked with Zebulon, too.
1: Zebulon.
0: Yeah, KXLU favorite. Come on, man.
1: Yes, the Terragram. I tour managed as well, just did a show at the Terragram Ballroom. Did a great U.S. tour with an artist called Noor Kador. That went great. So yeah, I'm kind of all over. I started DJing vinyl in November, I believe, of last year. And yeah, you can catch me playing around LA. You can follow me at Piss Factory.
0: Piss Factory, okay.
1: Piss Factory.
0: You can say P-I-S-S-F-A-C-T-R-Y. That's your thing.
1: Exactly. Okay. After the great Patti Smith.
0: Oh, of course.
1: Of course.
0: So it's legit.
1: It's so legit, yeah.
0: Well, very cool. Up and coming talent in LA, going a lot of directions. DJ, booker, marketing, tour manager. Wow. Bright future.
1: Juggling it all, you know?
0: Yeah.
1: One woman show.
0: Okay. Well, should we do another set then? What's next? What's on deck?
1: Absolutely. Yeah, usually, I mean, like I was telling you earlier, I usually do punk, rock, post-punk, rock and roll. But these are kind of some really nice late night Americana desert.
0: Kind of obscure.
1: Exactly. Do
0: people haven't heard a lot of these tunes. So
1: and that's what I love.
0: Let's do it.
1: I love archival music and just digging and finding the lost gems and the lost episodes. And speaking of the lost episodes, I am going to play for you all Fountain of Love by Frank Zappa.

0: 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Wait, my mic wasn't on. How's this? Oh, there it is. See? I'm just kind of new at being a radio host, and I didn't turn up the fader. So I've learned. I've learned my lesson. I'll try to do better. I'll try to be a better person in the world, Billy B. Our special late Monday, early Tuesday night radio curator, DJ. What did we just hear?
1: So we started off the last set with Fountain of Love by Frank Zappa off the Lost episodes. Then we went straight into Cry to Me by the Gun Club, Lucky Jim album. Then it was Moon Blues by Otis Spann, and we just finished with I'm in the Mood by John Lee Hooker.
0: Well, you know, a well-curated, nice late-night set. Again, a little different from what I usually present, but I like featuring emerging talent and people with good music sensibility and people who can expose new music to the world, give people new sounds. We get tired of hearing the same thing over and over again, right? Well, I'm very grateful to KXLU for allowing me to have this opportunity. We are 88.9 FM in Los Angeles and KXLU.com all around the world. I have a show on Sunday night called The Mystic Pete Chronicles, which is a talk show. And then this show is called In a Dream. It's Saturday night, features the underground or above ground DJ community, and repeats Monday, Tuesday night. Well, Billy B, what final words would you like to give to Los Angeles?
1: To Los Angeles. Well, I hope you enjoyed my short and sweet set. Calmed it down for you guys a bit. Hope this was an enjoyable late night listen. Thank you so much, Mystic Pete, for having me. I certainly had a wonderful time, and I'm excited for the next.
0: would you come back again if I promise to learn how to pull up the fader correctly? I'll do better.
1: Absolutely.
0: I can do better.
1: You're already the best.
0: Aww.
1: You're already the best.
0: Well, you know, as long as you're complimenting me, then you're definitely coming back.
1: Oh, yeah.
0: I have a mix on deck from Camp Trip. Now, this is like the authentic In a Dream D&B kind of stuff, so that'll go on to 3M. And we have all kinds of wonderful music 24 hours a day. I hope you stay tuned to KXLU just all the time. Such a nice station. So community-oriented, nonprofit, just a lot of good people here. I really enjoyed our South Asian friends, 10 to Midnight. Michelle came on with her. Wonderful show, 8 to 10 p.m. tonight. Anyway, thank you, everybody, so much for listening. Oh, by the way, what's your website, Billy B?
1: Oh, well, yes, you can find me DJing some vinyl, spinning some vinyl around L.A. Follow me at piss.factory.
0: Piss.factory, okay.
1: That's where I post upcoming shows that I will be hosting and my upcoming DJ events. So stay tuned there.
0: All right. And I'm MysticPete.com and MysticPete on social media. Thank you so much for listening.
1: Good night.
0: All right. Mystic Pete out.

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They have made us indifferent to ourselves, to others. 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That is their primary method of survival. 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
1: Wasn't that fun? Thank you, Charles Rebel Lion,
2: for that delicious treat. But we are not
1: done yet. We know
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Today, Camp Trip Records Takeover. Thanks, Keeks, for helping me produce this show. We'll be back next week with the best of the DJ community.

0: right, let her go, boys. Good evening, Mr. and Mrs. America, from border to border and coast to coast and all the ships at sea. Welcome back to the Wild Flower Radio Hour. Show number 173. 3.5 years of this stuff. Unbelievable. Coming to you from high atop the Malone Student Building, overlooking the stunningly beautiful but deserted Loyola Marymount campus and the bodacious Bologna Bluffs. Emily here says, we're driving to Henderson tonight, and Emily says, there's no students here. I said, yeah, it's either that or we're in a horror movie. I don't know. Broadcasting on KXLU 88.9 FM and KXLU.com on the World Wide Web, we're putting some bluegrass wattage, boom, directly into your cottage. 3,000 watts of banjo, mandolin, fiddle, guitar, and dobro. According to no less a publication than the New York Times, country Dave Bunker just walked into the house. Unbelievable. According to the New York Times, a killer bluegrass country and Americana program. Can't buy press like that, folks. I know I tried back in the day. I'm your host, Uncle Mike, everybody's favorite Georgia tree farmer co-host tonight, Mr. Matt Axton, doing double duty as co-host and performer tonight. Tonight's show is celebrating Americana Joy, June 19th at Bigfoot Lot. Is that right?
1: That's right. With all the guests tonight, we'll be
0: everybody. There, yeah. Everybody. Emily's going to be there. I'm going to be there. New twang segment producer and in-house fielder DJ Meeks is not here today. She's in the Galapagos Islands. She sent pictures of the blue-footed booby today, whatever that is.
1: You can't say that on the air, I don't think.
0: You can. You can say booby.
1: You can say that. Okay, good.
0: You can say booby. You can't say the T word.
1: The other things.
0: Yeah, okay. New 22nd producer, Meeks, I'm so jealous. You know, I know they're listening down there on the islands. They got internet down there. Emily Lewis makes us look good on Facebook Live and Instagram. Emily, you're going to be doing local twang tonight. Got to project, you know. Speak up. Speak up. Very excited. Everybody's excited about it. Your parents are excited about that. You can listen to us and watch us at the same time. Jessica Bowden produces local twang every week. We're volunteer staffed and listener supported. Shout out to listeners. Sarah Mariah in Santa Monica. I belong to this thing called Ask, Borrow, Give. And I get these notifications every week about people are giving away mattresses and beds and old refrigerators and stuff like that. And this woman lists a Little Richard album, a Specialty Records, a Little Richard album. And me being from Macon, I was like, reached out to her and I said, hey, I'm from Macon. I used to see Richard on Cherry Street coming out of the CNS Bank. As a matter of fact, I had my auto signature at one point said, Michael Bone, senior fellow at the Penniman Institute, which is a totally made-up thing. So, anyway, thank you so much for that record. It's going in a frame and going up at my house. The Lewis Taylors in Santa Monica are listening tonight. I know that. Big Bird out in the valley. Rich Bloom, thank you, buddy. Faulkner O'Kelly in Dublin, Ireland. An old friend of mine who used to manage Sinead O'Connor and the Boomtown Rats. He's listening tonight. I know that. Faulkner, good to have you. We have a barn burner show for you tonight, folks. It's going to be a great one. Matt, Mr. Casual, Axton, Alice Wallace is here. Tony Booth is in the studio right now. We don't get country music royalty in here that often. You know, it's rare. It's an honor, and I'm thrilled to be able to talk with you, but to someone of your stature, because, you know, I mean, you got some history here, so that's unbelievable. Last week, had a great show last week. Dadweed was on first. And normally we put acts like this on later in the show, but they were on tour and they said, look, can we go first? Because we got a 250-mile drive in front of us, so we put them on first. And then Chloe Catt had her new project, it's called Hurt So Good, they were on. And then Gas Station Sushi, old-time music, really, really good. The booking department has been knocking it out.
1: Those names go so well together.
0: Absolutely.
1: Dadweed and Gas Station Sushi.
0: Yeah, Gas Station Sushi, something you would not trust.
1: No. Right?
0: Unbelievable. We program authentic American music, the best in bluegrass, newgrass, classic country, and Americana music. Occasionally I'll tell a story. We're not going to tell a story tonight. Tony Booth and I are going to sit here and talk about the old days of the record business, because it's rare that we have someone in here that is my age, you know. We're the broadcast component to the live artist from the
1: burgeoning,
0: that's the word, Los Angeles, and we're in the Cracker Factory section of the show now. Farm Report, whoo! it's been raining on the farm. Me and the trees love it. Those driving the roads down there, not so much. Tonight's quote of the week is from Friedrich Nietzsche. He says, "He who has a why to live can bear almost any how." Good one, good one, good one. News of the world. Tony, these are stories I have to glean, and I do. I go through magazines and newspapers from all over the world to come up with these things. This is a good one. Scottish soccer fans were granted approval to take sporrans, the leather or fur pouches traditionally worn over a kilt, into stadiums at this summer's U.S., Mexico, and Canada World Cup matches. Quote, "Our sporrans will contain our match tickets and hope," end quote, says fan Hamish Husband. "That's all we want to smuggle into the stadiums. For the record, my sporran, and I actually have a sporran, contains more than match tickets and hope, and there's always a small flask of Scotch whiskey in mine at all times." So I want to talk a little bit about my neighbor, Harold Dunnigan. Harold Dunnigan was my neighbor for 25 years. He was, he changed cosmic address on April the 6th. He was a Navy frogman. This is before they had SEALs. He was an underwater demolition guy. Harold told me one time, he said, "Hell, Mike," and he said, "anybody can blow up a bridge. The trick is to blow it up so it can't be repaired." And I said, "Well, how do you do that?" He said, "Well, the idea is to twist it and have it turn upside down." He was also vice principal at John Adams Middle School for 25 years. And he was a lifeguard on the Santa Monica beaches for decades. I mean, and they had his funeral at the Baywatch Lifeguard Station down here. His memorial service was this past weekend. So he was a very devout Catholic, but always had the greatest Catholic jokes. I mean, he would, it'd always be the Monsignor this or the Mother Superior that. So one day he had me on the street, and he was telling me a Catholic story, and there was a guy in a bucket truck up in the wires there doing something. I don't know, there's a whole crew of them there, and all of a sudden this voice comes down. It says, "Mr. Dunnigan?" And he looks up and he goes, "Yeah." And the bucket starts coming down, and the guy gets, hops out of the bucket and comes across the street, and he goes, "You don't remember me, do you?" And he goes, "I don't remember your name, but I know who you are." He's

0: This is not your first day at the rodeo.
1: No, not quite.
0: And you've been doing this a long time.
1: I have.
0: You're from Florida?
1: Yes.
0: Where?
1: Newport Richey.
0: And?
1: Sorry?
0: How'd you get out of there?
1: Well, when I graduated from high school, my mother's doctor told her that she couldn't live in that damp climate anymore, lungs or something. So we moved west, and New Mexico was the first dry state we came to. So that's where we settled for a few years. So I went to enrolled at Albuquerque at the University of New Mexico, and my stepdad was a steel guitar player, real outgoing kind of guy, and I used to sing like in high school. I was in a band, so I was a band nerd, and I'd carry a little guitar on the band bus and sing to the girls, you know, and so, but I never did it in public, and he got me to doing it in public, and when I saw the reaction from the fairer sex, I decided it might be a good career to pursue.
0: Yeah.
1: So I dropped out of school.
0: Who needs money?
1: Yeah.
0: Right.
1: So one thing led to another, and I got pretty popular in Albuquerque. I was still a teenager, 19 or 20. And the guy called me, a guitar player from Montana, and said they were looking for a bass player. And so I took a cut in pay to move to Montana just because I'd never been there and I wanted to see what it was like. And the band leader, when I got there, he had played the Palomino Club in North Hollywood. And he had to go home back to West Virginia for a while to take care of his sick mother, and he was dying to get back to the Palomino. So we were playing in Northern California, up in the Sacramento area. And our once or twice a year on our days off, we would go down and play the Palomino Club, the off-night band. And fast forward a couple of years, I left him and went to Nevada, and then down to San Diego, and Tommy Thomas, the owner of the Palomino Club, come down and recruited me to come play the Palomino. And my wife was 9 months pregnant, and I was in a cast up to my hip from a motorcycle accident. And that was my debut at the Palomino Club. So.
0: Really turned on the audience, right?
1: it was
0: awkward. Did you play seated or standing?
1: No, I had to sit. I mean, I didn't even have a walking cast for like 6 months. I just strictly crutches. So I had a little footstool up there, like two tachometer or something. So.
0: And you were the band leader there for a while.
1: Yes.
0: For how long?
1: About. I started there in 69, and I started having some hit records in about early 70s. So I probably, and I turned the band over to my brother when I left. So, but I was always about job security. So I was playing, kept my gig at the Palomino Club. I'd go out on the road and tour for a couple of weeks and come back. So I probably left permanently in about 73.
0: You sound like a man that had a family, right?
1: Yeah.
0: Job security, right?
1: Oh, absolutely, yeah. So he just handed me this record, and it was an interesting story. The song is called Irma Jackson. It was about an interracial love affair.
0: Right.
1: And, of course, this was in, like I said, in the 70s, right?
0: You know, I did a little research on that,
1: and
0: the Civil Rights Act was Lyndon Johnson signed that in 1965, and the Voting Rights Act was in 1967, and you came out with this record about an interracial relationship in 1970, right?
1: Somewhere in that general area, yeah.
0: Well, that's what the internet said. You know, they're never, and it's never wrong.
1: Merle Haggard wrote it.
0: Right.
1: But they was afraid it would ruin his career if he put it out. So they thought,
0: I mean, Tony put it out.
1: Yeah.
0: Let it ruin his career.
1: I'm an artist. You know, like they say, bad publicity is better than no publicity at all.
0: Right.
1: So at the time, Don, I can't remember his last name now, the pitcher for the Dodgers, not Drysdale, but anyway, he was a disc jockey in the off season at KBBQ in Burbank,
0: mm-hmm.
1: and he played that record. And Jimmy Snyder had a Tom T. Hall record called the theme of it was she sent her husband off to war, and then she called her boyfriend and said, "Come on over, he's gone." And so those two songs were so controversial that they wanted to burn the station down.

0: was a mess.
1: And this is in Burbank, right?
0: Yeah, in Burbank, California. Yeah.
1: Can you imagine? Yeah. I'm not. You know, I was a record business guy, and back then I was a promotion person, right? Can you imagine being the MGM promotion person and trying to take this record into a radio station in Jackson, Mississippi?
0: Oh, man.
1: I mean, Merle Haggard, he wrote it, right?
0: Yeah.
1: All right. Well, he's supposed to do crazy stuff.
0: Yeah.
1: You know,
0: well, he did actually release it several years later.
1: Right.
0: He couldn't stand it. You know?
1: When it was safe. Right.
0: Yeah, right.
1: Right. But, boy, I'd hate to have been the country promotion person having to get it played in Dothan, Alabama.
0: Oh, man.
1: Ooh.
0: Yeah.
1: That would have been tough. Hey, did you get any ads on the record? Are you crazy? The guy ran me. Ran me out of an axe handle.
0: Yeah. So,
2: how did it do?
0: You know, I don't think it made the charts, but that didn't happen until I got on with Buck. And so, flashback to Sacramento when I was playing with Jimmy Snyder, and the one of Buck's guys came out, Dusty Rhodes, to hear Jimmy, because Jimmy was just an awesome talent. I mean, he would do a Grand Ole Opry show, and he'd do everything from Roy Acuff to Johnny Mathis and everything in between, I mean, and do it good. Roy Orbison. So he was on this Roy Orbison kick and all that stuff, and I was doing Ray Price and Buck Owens, Farron Young, and so Dusty took a liking to me rather than Jimmy and took me to Buck. And Buck signed me up, and then he had a, what was that contract?
1: A production deal.
0: Production contract with Capitol Records.
1: You want to know the business side of that? I'll give you the business side.
0: You probably
1: didn't know back then. But
0: I always wanted a layer between me and the... All I wanted to do was play and sing, you know.
1: Right.
0: I never cared about how an amplifier worked. If the red light come on, I was good. So, I never wanted to know the guts of it.
1: Right. Yeah, then you really don't want to know about a production deal.
0: This, like my guy, he does everything that I don't like to do. Paperwork.
1: Right.
0: Hanging on the phone.
1: Right.
0: Hassling with guys like David, you know.
1: Right.
2: Are you talking about Lynn?
0: Yeah, no, I was just joking about that.
2: He's funny.
0: Yeah, he is. He's a funny guy. So.
2: I like him.
0: Yeah.
2: How long have you been with you?
0: About 20-something years. His son started in kindergarten with my daughter, and his son is an old soul. I mean, he likes Frankie Miller and Ernest Tubb when he was a young kid. And he actually got his parents to come to this little local Opry that I used to play just to keep my hand in the game when I was trucking. And... So we got to be friends, and Lynn was a mid-level manager at the light company. So you can just transfer that skill to any job.
2: Absolutely.
1: To the music business, yeah. For sure. Yeah, it fits right in.
0: Like a kid in a candy store, because he was a big music fan, but he never got to meet anybody.
1: Right.
0: Next
1: mm-hmm.
0: thing you know, Willie Nelson's people is calling him about something, and he just never got over it. So.
2: Yeah, we know each other because of Frankie. Would you mind just letting the audience know who that man is?
0: Well, Frankie Miller.
2: He's 93.
0: Yeah, he's got a voice like an ox. I mean, no concession to age. And Tracy Pidcox, who is the CEO of Heart of Texas Records, which a lot of us belong to, and he took Frankie to Sweden. And this was just a few years ago.
2: I think it was in like 2015.
0: Yeah.
2: He was like probably 89.
0: Oh, yeah. And Tracy said next to Frankie, I was the oldest guy in the building, and he was in his 30s, late 30s. It was nothing but just young whippersnappers, you know, and they just loved him. And I could tell you some funny stories off the air, but on the way home, it was a hoot. I mean, he didn't have no filter. Frankie didn't.
2: No, Frankie definitely doesn't have a filter. Frankie had his biggest hit in 1959, Blackland Farmer,
0: yeah.
2: Yeah.
0: Him and George Jones worked together a lot. I got a frog in my throat. Don't bother me till he crosses his legs. He's got toenails about that long.
1: Right, right. Let's listen to a record. How about Lonesome? We'll do that?

0: Talk about that record.
1: I still hear that record.
0: Oh, yeah.
1: on Willie's Roadhouse. I mean, I'm assuming there's a mailbox money coming in on that one.
0: Oh yeah, I still get paid for doing that.
1: Good.
0: But those songs that Buck Owens picked out, I mean, I was just a yes man.
2: Hawkins, right?
0: Yes. Hawkshaw had a big hit on it in 1963. His only number one record, and he perished in a plane crash shortly after that.
1: Mm-hmm.
0: And so I didn't really think of it as a tribute album to him, but we did it 10 years later. And it was a big hit for us. As a matter of fact, just like the Keys in the Mailbox was a huge hit for Freddie Hart, but mine sold more records because the country music audience was larger by the time I come out with mine than when he did his in 1959. So.
1: I was going to bring this up later, but see, as you talked about, you do a lot of covers.
0: Yeah.
1: Why?
0: I'll tell you my personal theory, and like I said, Buck Owens picked these out, so I had no say-so in it, but this whole genre, or my group of singers, this era, they got called out for doing that. And my answer is that we didn't like the new music that was being played, so we went back to the stuff that we liked. It was older music.
1: Right.
0: And
1: but surely there were people that could write music.
0: I finally came to that realization. I said, you know, they did all that music from the 70s that those guys were writing that hadn't been recorded yet, just didn't go up in smoke. It's got to be in a file cabinet in Nashville somewhere.
1: Yeah, because guys would go into publishers and they'd have exactly 15 songs, and they'd say, yeah, I'll take these two.
0: Yeah. So I got a hold of a guy, Dave Lindsay, and he sent me a CD with 20 songs on it. And one of them, Tillis, did the demo on it, and I wound up cutting 5 songs off of that 20-song CD.
2: So, what are some of those?
0: You guys are catching me by surprise. One called You're Still in These Crazy Arms of Mine, and it was a theme about the guy meets his wife-to-be, and the first time they ever danced was to Ray Price's record, Crazy Arms.
1: Wow.
0: So the whole song is
1: the
0: theme. And then Charlie Pride covered me on it, so it was a pretty good song.
1: Yeah. Yep.
0: But, yeah, we got some My Heart of Texas records. Got a lot of new stuff on them. New old stuff.
1: Mm-hmm. Let's listen to Keys in the

0: And that's a classic country song right there.
1: Yes, indeed.
2: It is.
0: Tony, you sang that on Hee Haw, and you had Buck Owens Band backing you up in what's on YouTube. Tell us about that.
2: Yeah, you know, I get a lot of rag from my kids and stuff. They said I look like a porno star. You know, I had that mustache, the little mustache. But it was hip at the time. But that was some great days back then, meeting all the cast and all those women.
0: And you had Don Rich in the band on that
2: yes.
0: clip. You knew Don Rich pretty well at the time?
2: Yeah, if you listen to Keys in the Mailbox, you can hear Don's voice because him and Buck blended so well together, but he was very distinct when he sang harmony with me. You can hear Don singing harmony with me.
0: But, oh, who are the people on the record with
2: all,
0: you?
2: It's the whole Buckaroo's band, J.D. Manus. They recorded all the Capitol stuff with me, yeah.
0: And J.D.'s going to be at the Bigfoot on Friday with Tony, actually.
3: Wow. Great.
0: But, okay, so you were saying in the break that... So
3: we were talking about touring.
0: Yeah, well, you toured with that whole outfit, right?
2: Yes, we flew everywhere, stayed in the best places.
3: Commercial or private?
2: No, it was commercial.
3: Commercial.
2: I did ride on his Learjet one time. He asked me if I'd ever been on a Learjet and doing a power takeoff, and I said I had not. And so they get it way past speed to lift. They just run it wide open to the end of the runway, and you just go straight up. When they pull back that stick, that thing goes straight up in the air, man. It's like a missile. It's quite a feeling.
3: So everybody's flying around. How many? When you went out, how long did you go out for? A month or 6 weeks?
2: It depended. No, not here, but like when we went to Japan and Hong Kong and New Zealand and Australia. So we was gone quite a ways, quite a while back then.
3: Right.
2: But it was just a lot of fun. Like I said, the only thing we missed was American hamburgers when we was gone that long. I mean, you go in Australia. We stopped at a place and I bit into it, and man, it tasted weird. So I took the top bun off, and there was beets on this hamburger. And so the next time we stopped, I got a hamburger, and I said, hold the beets. So they had to put a fried egg on it. So the third time, I said, no beets or no eggs. Put everything else on it. She said, that's all we have. They thought the more American it was, the more junk they put on it, the more American it was, and it was strange.
3: I have a friend that I was in Australia, and we met this guy at a swimming pool, and I said, what do you do? And he said, well, I just sold my cattle station. I said, oh, really? How big was it? And he goes, 360,000 acres. And I was like, good God almighty, 300. How do you ranch something like that? He said, helicopters.
2: Yeah.
3: He said, you Americans, y'all are always interested in how big your place is. He said, my next door neighbor's got 3.5 million acres.
2: Wow.
3: And I was like, wow. He said, you should be asking how many head of cattle per acre, because he said, this is Western Australia. He said, You can't handle a lot of cattle. I said, well, what kind of cows do you raise out here? And he said, we have a breed out here called Drought Masters. And I was like, Drought Masters? That's got to be it.
2: Oh,
3: those
2: man.
3: hamburgers you were eating, they were Drought Masters. Oh, that's why they were so tough.
2: Oh, man.
3: God almighty.
0: So what was it like, you know, so he was saying you go out on the road for a certain amount of time. Like, were you a Buckaroo, or were you doing your own opening set for Buck? Or
2: yes, I was an opening act myself, Buddy Allen, Susan Ray, and for a while the Bakersfield Brass, and then Buck would come out, and then we'd do a grand finale where the whole troop of us would be there, except Buck would slip out the side, and he was in that limo before the last note quit ringing.
0: And wow.
2: People always ask me, tell me some Buck Owens stories. And I said, well, there's not any. I mean, you saw Buck in the daytime, like we'd talk politics or whatever. But there was no party. He was no party animal at all. He was a businessman. If he did party, he kept it to himself. So,
0: did Red Simpson join you guys on these things? Or was he was he staying at home at that time?
2: Yeah, Red didn't travel with us whenever I was there. I got to know Red pretty well, though.
0: Mm-hmm. So I did, too, actually. He would come down to Burbank and play about once a month at Viva Cantina out there, and he definitely became kind of the, I don't know, the guy that kept the Bakersfield sound going at Trout's for many years after.
2: Well, as a matter of fact, probably, I don't know, 10 or 12 years ago, I lose track of time, but I did go out to Trout's because Rockwall was doing he was the moderator on the True Country RFD TV show. So I went out there. He got me to come out, and that was on a Tuesday night, and Red Simpson always played on Tuesday night. So I got to reunite with Red, and that was the last time I saw him before he passed. So
0: that's great.
2: His girlfriend used to cut my hair, so we knew each other pretty well. So
1: by the way, you have a great head of hair.
2: Thanks. I just got it all cut off. My wife said it was too shaggy. So.
1: You look like a country singer.
2: Well, good.
1: Good. You mentioned that you were in the trucking business for a while. So you got out of being a musician and got into...
2: Well, things just got so bad. You know, I went to work for Gene Watts, and I played bass for him for 12 years. And our kind of music was just fading from the radio.
1: Right.
2: And so I was the backup driver on the bus. I was the relief driver. And I always liked big things. You know, like I played tuba in high school, so I wanted to, so 18-wheeler, I had a desire to try that. And so when my brother left the band and started trucking, and so every time he would come in off the road, I'd get in the truck and learn how to do it. I didn't go to no school or anything.
1: Right.
2: And it got so bad, and Gene is hotter now than he was in the 70s. But back then, we'd go all the way to Montana for one gig, so it'd take us 5 days to do one job.
1: Wow.
2: And it just wasn't worth it. So
1: there's a resurgence now.
2: Gene is very, you know, Gene and Mo, all the old guys, the people are nostalgic for that music.
1: Yeah, yeah.
2: You know?
1: What do you think the impetus for this revival is?
2: Well, I think a lot of it is good music that the younger, you know, two or three generations never even heard until, like, Willie's Roadhouse come along. The local stations, the terrestrial stations, weren't playing that music.
1: No.
2: The only time you can hear that anymore is Alberta, Canada.
0: I'm going to give one more thing credit. I think Ken Burns' PBS documentary.
1: Yes.
0: Gave an entire new generation of artists the ability to access and be inspired. Because you start hearing people regurgitating those little stories that those people said on there. Were you in that documentary? I can't remember.
2: No.
0: They missed out.
2: Yeah.
0: That's ridiculous.
1: Let's do Under Your Spell again.
2: Okay.

0: Ray Price. Talk about him.
1: He was just a huge influence on me. I grew up, like I said, in the 50s, Elvis and Jerry Lee and Conway, Fats Domino. That's the kind of music I liked as a teenager. And my dad was a Hank Williams and Ernest Tubb, and I didn't really appreciate those guys until my stepdad, then when he got me to play in country, then I started listening to people I liked, and I liked the guys that had the beautiful voice, and Ray Price was the king of them to me. And Marty Robbins, Farron Young, those guys, that's the kind of music I liked. So, fast forward several years, and Ray appeared at the Palomino Club when I was still the band leader, and I saw he had these patent leather boots on. Man, you don't have to shine them things. You just take a wet rag. And he had his gold Rolex, and he wore it like a bracelet. It wasn't up on his wrist. It was clear down to his hand. And I thought, man, that is cool looking. I mean, Ray was the coolest dude anyway. You know, he held that mic down here by his belly button. And I just thought he was the bomb. So I started doing that. And to this day, I still wear my watch that way. And then patent leather, had to go out and get me a pair of patent leather boots. And he offered me a job one time, but I said I didn't want to do it because I would never get to sing a Ray Price song if I worked for him. And then I found out years later that he was a sound nut, and his big line was, if I can hear the bass, it's too loud. Well, I would never have liked him to do that either, so I made the right choice by not going to work with him. But I loved, still do. I mean, he's the best.
0: Okay, you've played thousands of shows all over the world. What's the best? Is there a show that you can think of as like, oh, that was the Acme, that was the pinnacle? A big festival or a big...
1: When I went that Far Eastern tour with Buck Owens, we did a live album in Tokyo, and we did a live album at the Sydney Opera House.
0: Oh, yeah. Beautiful.
2: Oh, I've heard the Tokyo.
1: Beautiful, man.
2: It's great.
1: And I did Delilah. That was one of the songs I did on the Sydney Opera House thing. And that was a lot of fun. But then in 2015, I played a show in Kumamoto, Japan. Charlie Nagatani. And so some of them people... that was from that show, the 1974 Buck Owens album we cut in Tokyo. They came to that show, and they still had the original programs, and like they were pristine, like they kept them in a vault or something. But by then they were all had silver hair, you know, like me, right? It was an awesome thing. I just loved Japan. People are so awesome. I can't believe we ever had a war with them. I mean, they're so nice.
2: Really?
1: Oh man, they just go out of their way to treat you like a real person, you know.
0: Have you seen the videos of there's videos now of the Japanese when they're playing, I guess it's at the World Cup or something, and when the Japanese leave the stands,
1: I read that today,
0: they clean it up.
1: Yeah.
0: They take all the trash and they leave it pristine.
1: In contrast that with the New York Knicks fans that trash the place.
0: Burning the bus, burning the school bus.
1: I'll tell you another phenomenon, and it's the same way in Sweden too, is over here the specific songs they line dance to, and they have to, like Stars on the Water or something like that. In Japan and in Sweden, they can line dance to a waltz. I mean, I never seen nothing like it. They have the patterns figured out.
2: Wow.
1: Yeah, it's amazing.
2: Tony, did you ever take a break? You know, like, for instance, we were talking about Frankie Miller earlier, and he actually stopped playing country music in about 1968 and didn't pick it up again until, I think, maybe the late 90s.
1: I did.
2: You did.
1: After I left Watson, and I started trucking, and I played a little local Opry just to keep my hand in the music business, but I was done. And then Tracy Pitcox, the big deal, he's a... reclamation projects. Yeah, I mean, he'll go to Nashville and find somebody you haven't heard his name mentioned in 25 years. He'll bring him to Brady and cut a record on him. So he kept after me for about 2 years, 2 or 3 years.
2: And he's the one that got your masters from Jim, right?
1: Yeah, Jim Shaw called me. That's the Buck Owens piano player. And after Buck passed, they were getting rid of all the junk in the studio, and he asked me if I wanted my 4-inch masters, and I said, absolutely. Wow. Freddie Hart said, I don't want mine. They just threw them in the trash.
0: Oh.
1: Yeah. So Tracy took them and had them remastered in 2010, so it's the original cuts, but they sound like they were recorded in 2010 because all the new technology and stuff.
0: Oh,
1: so,
0: that's got to hurt.
1: Yeah, that's like that one.
0: That's got to hurt.
2: That's right here.
1: Yeah. So they was redone in 2010, but the original cuts. So the other factor was that I married a younger woman, much younger, and so she had a baby. I was 42 years old, you know. I'd already paid up the others, and so I thought thought my life was over, and so I said, you know, she's not going to lack for anything. So I went out and bought two trucks and started trucking for the next 15 years. And then when I was getting weary of that, then Tracy finally wore me down between him and my wife and Lynn Brown. They got me to go sing up. So my first gig was in Mason, Texas, a little Opry. And I show up and Justin Trevino, which is a genius, he's blind and he plays bass and fiddle. He produces all Tracy's records, just a wonderful voice. And he's a giant font of country music. He knows every song to everybody. So we get up there and he's playing bass that night. And he said, man, do that. He asked me to do some song. I can't remember what it was now, but I said, well, I didn't put that on the list. And he said, I know it. That's enough. And, you know, and that's been my motto ever since. If the bass player knows it, I'll sing it. I don't care if the rest of the band knows it. The bass player don't know it, I won't sing it, because you have to have the bass.
2: Yep.
1: So, and once I got the taste of it, man, it was like I was 18 all over again. You know, when I first started playing, I was 19, and I hated the night off. I couldn't wait to get at it, you know. So I got that renewed energy, and that was about 2008.
0: Fire in the furnace.
1: Yeah, so I'm so thankful my recliner.
2: And honestly, this explains why you're such a young man in spirit in this business, because that break, I think, gave you this opportunity to have an entirely different type of a career.
1: Oh, yeah,
2: and
1: sure.
2: So Tracy is how you transitioned from a California and Nashville into a Texas. I look at you really as a Texas country music legend these days.
1: Even though
2: your history is with us out here.
1: Right.
2: We're claiming him back, actually, right now.
1: Well, I love the West Coast. I mean, it did wonders for me, you know.
2: Yes.
1: And I'm proud to be part of the Bakersfield crowd,
2: yes,
1: you
2: are part of the Bakersfield sound history, exactly.
1: Yeah. Yeah.
2: You know, I'm going to tell you guys on air, Sonny Anglin, do you remember him?
1: Yeah.
2: He found out, because we're friends, that you're coming, and he's going to come see you on Friday.
1: Oh, awesome.
2: And he goes, I haven't seen him since he recorded Irma Jackson.
1: Yeah, man. It's this was a great time in life for me, was out here.
0: Good.
1: And
0: let's listen to Cinderella.
1: All right.

0: Thank you so much for coming in, Mr. Booth.
1: Oh, man, it's been fun.
0: You have fun?
1: I did.
0: Good, good. So, I heard something about a movie. What's this?
1: It's a documentary about the Palomino Club. It's called Palomania. And this has been in the works for 5 or 6 years. I interviewed in Austin probably 3 years ago. And I never thought it was going to happen. And it finally did. And they called me, and I was thrilled to be a part of it. And we did our initial debut in Nashville in April. And so we're doing it. We actually added today because it was so popular, it sold out the Grammy Theater. So they added a new one called the Relics Theater in Van Nuys on Thursday.
0: But the Grammy Theater is on Friday, right?
1: No,
2: that's tomorrow.
0: Tomorrow.
1: Oh, tomorrow, yes. Right. And then Friday, I'm going to be at the Bigfoot Lodge for doing a set of music.
2: For Americana Joy.
1: Yeah, Americana Joy.
2: So I just came here to vet him and make sure he was all right.
0: He's fine.
1: So, yeah, I'm here for 3 days of music, and I'm just having a ball.
0: Hollywood. Movies, music.
1: What's not to like?
0: You got to love it. Yeah. Gotta love it. Are you familiar with this kid named Jesse Wells?
1: No, I don't believe so.
0: Not really a country actor.
1: Is he a bluegrass guy?
0: You know who he is?
2: Yeah, I do, yeah. He's a internet sensation.
0: Yes, he releases an album a month. Wow. He's a very, yeah, really. You want to be this guy's publisher, definitely. but he writes songs. He's very, very political. I mean, he's not afraid to take a stand, you know. Irma Jackson would be perfect for him. But anyway, he's got a new song out called When You Come Out Tonight. I'm going to play that, and then we're going to go down the hall and see what's happening down there. You ready?

0: let's go down the hall and see what Alice Wallace has in store for us. You ready to rock?
1: I'm ready to rock.
0: All right, let's see here now. Do, do, do, do,
1: do. And we'll rock this Friday. Americana joint.
2: Okay.
1: All right.
2: You still live streaming there?
3: It's got hot in there. Thank you so much for doing this.
2: You're welcome.
3: It's so perfect because you have been involved with the Palomino film for such a long time as well.
2: Yes, indeed.
3: Were you one of the first interviews, is that right?
2: No, I'm not actually interviewed. I just played at the night. I played Palomino Rides Again night.
3: Okay.
2: But other than that, I've not been involved, actually, in the movie. Okay. I've just been cheering from the sidelines.
4: Speaking of Palomania, that's premiering tomorrow night at the Grammy Museum. And it's about the history of the Palomino, which, for anybody doesn't know, was a legendary club in the Valley throughout the, 60s through the 90s, and had thousands of amazing artists that you would all know play on its hallowed stage and halls. But right now, speaking of amazing artists, we have Alice Wallace, all the way from Nashville, Tennessee, with us right now.
2: Hello.
4: Hi. Thank you for coming out here.
2: Absolutely. Thanks for having me.
4: Yeah, and she's, as you guys heard, she's sort of featured, you know, as a part in the Palomania documentary, as part of that crew of people, right? You know a lot of the people that produced it.
2: Yes.
4: Helped do all that kind of stuff.
2: Yes. Mule Kick Records, who put out my records, and they also produced this documentary, so yes.
4: There we go. Full circle. And then on Friday, Alice is going to be one of the artists on Americana Joy, which we have at Bigfoot Lodge. It's a monthly music series that I produce, Mr. Matt Axton, and my friend Country Bunker, who was just in here. We get a new batch of original Americana artists every month, and we're honored to have Alice in town for this, along with Tony Booth, who you just heard for the last little bit, talking with Mr. Mike Bone about the history of music industry and all that jazz. And then we have Stephanie Whitmer doing a single release to close out the night on Friday. It's the big free night of music and fun and joy over at Bigfoot Lodge in Los Feliz Boulevard. But enough of that. We came here to hear Alice Wallace and her amazing music.
2: Is that why we're here?
4: That is right. No, that's why you're standing here with the guitar. We have a very fancy microphone. That's why Emily's pointing cameras, three cameras, at us now.
2: So many cameras. I don't even know where to look.
4: Well, I say let's just dive into it. Give us one of your songs, and we'll go from there.
2: Okay. I'm going to start with my song called Imposter from my latest record, since we are all imposters.

0: Yeah.
1: Those were the unimportant words in the song.
0: Yeah, there's improv.
1: Yeah.
0: Like I said, everybody knows it's live radio here on TXOU. Well, that's still great. So what's the story behind that tune? Is that a newer one? Is that an older one? Is that coming?
1: Well, it's on my new record, but my new record is now about 2 years old. But really, that song, like, it kind of came out of, like, recording in Nashville. It was my first time recording with, like, you know, session players who were all, you know, top-level guys in Nashville who I had never met before we went into the session. They had never heard my songs, because that's the way they like to do it in Nashville, just, like, off the cuff, first time hearing it, let's put a song together. And I was just, like, kind of having anxiety attacks leading up to going to the studio, and I wrote that song about those just, you know, those little, you know, demonic voices we all have in our head telling us that we're not good at what we do and that we have no idea what we're doing. And so I decided to try to exorcise those demons through a song.
0: So like I said, you wrote that about the experience you were about to go through.
1: Yes.
0: Sort
1: of. Yes.
0: That's pretty good.
1: Yeah.
0: I mean, you know, we're always, songwriters are always looking for inspiration, and that's a perfect, you know, full circle inspiration right there.
1: Absolutely.
0: And so you just mentioned that you've been in Nashville, right, for about 6 years.
1: Correct.
0: And you came from here, right? You came from Los Angeles?
1: Yes. Technically Orange County, but okay. Yes, Southern California,
0: Southern California. Oh, yeah, everybody knows L.A. and Orange County are the exact same thing.
1: Pretty much, you know.
0: People's heads are exploding now that I said those words. Well, either way, you were West Coast, and you hopped to Nashville, right?
1: Yes, I did. In December of 2019, 3 months before the world shut down, so it was great timing.
0: Good timing, but you have managed to survive. And you've got a good network out there, and you've been touring constantly since then, right, pretty much?
1: Yes, once the world opened back up, I have been on the road. Yeah, I've been doing this full-time musician thing for about 12 years now. A lot of good things out of Nashville. Although, actually, funny enough, before I came on this tour, like a week before, I picked up and moved to Chicago. But it's still so new that I still feel like a Nashville resident. I'm still exploring what the Chicago thing is. And it's only about 7 hours from Nashville, and I just plan to be in Nashville a lot still. But my family's in Chicago, decided to make the move, so.
0: And Chicago's another music town.
1: So absolutely.
0: That's going to be a great move. We're excited to hear what's going to happen in your career from all that.
1: Absolutely.
2: As long as she keeps coming back here.
0: As long as she comes back here, that's the deal.
1: Oh, I will, yes. Deal. Once a year, I make my sojourn out to Southern California, and it's always a great time. I've been having such a wonderful couple weeks out here, and I'm excited for the show on Friday, as well as I've got one in Orange County on Thursday at Campus Jacks. Some really great stuff, so.
0: And then, like I said, the Palomania show tomorrow night as well.
1: Yes, very excited to see that.
0: You had a very busy week.
1: Yes.
0: Out here in the City of Angels, and we're glad we could steal you for tonight at KXOU.
1: Uh-huh.
0: And obviously on Friday for Americana Joy, free Americana Joy. So let's keep giving everybody more taste of music. I know you've been on here one other time, right?
1: I think it was a couple years ago. Yes, it's been a minute, but I'm happy to be back. Yes.
0: And for anybody that has not seen Alice Wallace live, shame on you. But you know, she's an amazing yodeler. That is one of the things that makes you stand out in a sea of sameness. I'm not saying she's going to do it in this song. I'm just letting you know at some point there might be a yodel.
1: Oh, there will be.
0: Okay.
1: And actually, this next one does have a little bit of yodeling. This
0: okay.
1: is a song that I wrote with my friend Melody Walker, who's used to be a West Coast girl, also moved to Nashville, and phenomenal singer. And she can also yodel, although she hasn't made it her mission to bring back yodeling the way I have. But when we got in a room together to write, we're like, we got to put at least a little bit of yodeling in here. So we just put like a hint of yodel, you know. I kind of say at my shows, like, Melody won a Grammy last year for writing the song American Dream and with Sierra Farrell. And I was like, so when we wrote a song, like, we didn't want to put too much yodeling in, because then it definitely wasn't going to win a Grammy. We got to, you know, we want it to be in Grammy contention.
0: So just a yiddle yodel on this one.
1: Yes, exactly. So here's our song we wrote together called Bonfire.

0: That's a beautiful song.
1: Thank you.
0: So is that one out yet in any sort of form?
1: Yes, that's on the new record, too. The new-ish record.
0: Newest record.
1: Right, the newest record. Yes.
0: That's great. And you mentioned Melody. What's her last name?
1: Walker.
0: Melody Walker.
1: Yes.
0: Part of that. And she's, like I said, she's sort of built a legendary status out there in Nashville, working with Sierra Farrell and doing a bunch
1: yes.
0: of new stuff.
1: There. Yes, lots of good stuff. Great songwriter, great singer. Big yep. fan.
0: All right.
1: So
0: that means that you did sort of hop into some good circles out there. I mean, Nashville, mm-hmm. a lot of young, striving artists are wondering where to go, like how the industry works. And we talked earlier that it sort of works in mysterious ways and is ever-changing.
1: It does.
0: But it's always good to be around other creative people and push yourself as an artist. And Nashville is still one of those places. Right?
1: It is. I mean, it's a very inspiring place. Like, I do feel like it's this juxtaposition of inspiring and disheartening at the same time, because there's so much talent there that, but you just have to take it in small chunks and find the people that you like click with, and you can build some really great, there's a lot of community there because nobody's like making money in Nashville, so everybody's just writing songs together and just like, hey, you want to do a show with me? We're not going to make any money anyway, like let's all just collaborate. And so I do love the collaborative nature of Nashville and how everyone's chasing like the next great song, like everybody's just constantly co-writing and collaborating. So that part I definitely want to stay connected to, even though I have technically left. So I want to go back frequently, because that is a special thing that Nashville has.
0: Yeah, the songwriting capital of the world, basically.
1: Absolutely.
0: Out there. Well, so just out of curiosity, because I get to tour out to Nashville, have a lot of legacy connections to it. What is your favorite venue that you've played there?
1: That's a good question. I mean, D's has a special thing. D's Country Cocktail Lounge out in Madison, which is kind of the direction a lot of the musicians have moved, because, you know, like East Nashville's gotten so expensive that they've all kind of moved further east. And it's, you know, it has just got this vibe of just, it's mostly like a musician hang and everybody's out there, you know, playing music and stuff. So that's definitely one of my favorites. The Five Spot in East Nashville also. Like, most of the venues are kind of the east of the river kind of stuff, which is like the Americana vibe. The more

0: lots of pikes. Well, great. So give us a little more. Let's dive one more song deep into your repertoire right now, if we can.
1: Okay. Are we just doing one more? Or?
0: No, I just want to hear one more now.
1: But let's do one more now. Sure. Actually, I have another co-write I want to share. Actually, several of these are co-writes. With a girl I met shortly after moving to Nashville. Her name's Crystal Bowersox. You might have come across Crystal. She was on American Idol, like the third season, way back when. And she was so good. Like, she was just singing like Janis Joplin and all these great things. And so I met her, and we got together to write a song. Because we both spent a lot of time on the road touring and found that we had both been swept off our feet by some dancing cowboys along the way, as you do.
0: Happens to the best of us.

0: I agree, you know. Still working on it.
1: Allison, well, listen, Crystal Bauer socks, right?
0: That's yes, awesome. Crystal Bauer socks. Help me write that one. Check her out. She's fantastic.
1: So, like you mentioned earlier, it feels like Nashville is good for the co-write.
0: It really is. I do feel that that is one of the things that Nashville has that other places like have a little bit of, but it's not such a huge part of the culture the way it is in Nashville.
1: Yeah, it's definitely. It's an important ingredient in Nashville. LA happens every once in a while, but Nashville it is like a standard.
0: It is. It absolutely is. So.
1: And so, your fans and new listeners, where can they find these songs?
0: My website's alicewallacemusic.com. Okay. That will link you to places. But it's on all the streaming services. Find me at a show, and you can get a CD if you still have a CD player, vinyl. I only have a few vinyl left, actually. So people, if they grab them at the shows here, then we're down to like the last 10 vinyl of this pressing. See if I have enough money to press anymore. But yeah, and also like my CDs and stuff are on like Amazon and things like that too. So yeah, find me wherever.
1: So all your streaming platforms.
0: Yes, indeed.
1: In digital and in real life, you can find these things.
0: Yes, real life is my preferred method, but you know.
1: All of us. And so, what was the name of your latest album?
0: It's called Here I Am.
1: Here I Am, Alice Wallace. And give us a little history on that. As far as where did you do it when you in Nashville? Obviously, you've recorded it since you've been out there.
0: You
1: got a bunch of heavy music cats on there, some industry people, right?
0: I did. Yeah, I met this producer, Nick Buda, who's a drummer in town mostly, who's drummed with, like, he was, like, on the first 5 Taylor Swift records, you know, back when she was country, and has played with Dolly and Martina McBride, and right now he's in Kenny Chesney's band, and somebody introduced me to him, and he also produces records, and he was just like, hey, I'd love to hear your stuff sometime. So I sat down, played him some songs. He's like, these are brilliant. Let's do a record. So he put together a band of just like heavy hitters that were all his friends in Nashville, went in the studio, recorded it in 2 days. I mean, I did some of the vocals later, but like the band stuff was like in 2 days, which I had never done. And going in again, like completely blind, like they just want to hear it. You play it for them on an acoustic guitar, hand them a chart, 1, 2, 3, go, let's make a record in 2 days. It was insane, but it came out so good and I'm so proud of it. So yes.
1: Well, we're proud of it, too. And so all 3 songs you played are on that album?
0: They are. Although the next one I want to share is a newer one that has not been recorded that I hope to record later this summer.
1: Well, you know what? That's a great segue. Let's just do it.
0: Because this is a song that I've written with another exciting co-writer in Nashville by the name of Ranger Doug, who's in a band called Riders in the Sky, who are just an iconic Western band who have been around since the 70s. And if you haven't heard of them, you probably have heard of a movie called Toy Story 2, which they recorded most of the soundtrack for. Woody's Roundup and Jessie the Odelin Cowgirl. And so I met Ranger Doug shortly after moving to Nashville because people basically said, like, you got to meet Ranger Doug. Like, he's like the yodeler. And as a yodeler, I'm always looking to make, you know, connections with other yodelers. And so we started writing songs together. And this is one of my favorites. And it's one of the first songs we wrote. We're planning to go in the studio probably later this summer and record like an EP of all yodeling songs because I've never done a fully like yodeling recording. I just kind of sprinkle them in there. So, so I am very excited about this because people have been asking about it for a while. And I feel like having Ranger Doug on board is like, how can it not just blow up? So here's one of our first songs we wrote called As Long As There's Lonesome.

0: Thank you.
1: Ranger Doug, wherever you are, hopefully you felt that.
2: He's the guy with the cacti?
0: No, that's too slim. Ranger Doug's the taller guy, the yodeler. he goes by the moniker, the idol of American youth.
1: Mike,
0: you know, as you do. Yeah. So yes, and he has told me a few times.

0: This is a test of the emergency alert system. This is Sheriff Robert Luna. I am speaking to you from the Los Angeles County Emergency Operations Center, where we manage the response to major emergencies. Many broadcasters have agreed to deliver emergency information that will help you understand what has happened during emergencies and what you need to do. When you hear a real emergency alert system warning or alert, you should immediately tune to one of those radio or TV stations. This concludes this test of the emergency alert system.
1: At the premiere of the Palmania.
2: It's actually just called the Palomino now.
1: That's all it's called? It's not Palomania?
2: No, now it's just called Palomino. The Palomino.
1: Well, that's easier.
2: Yeah, they've just kind of simplified it, yeah.
1: So people can find you at the Palomino show, movie, documentary tomorrow at the Grammy Museum, right?
2: Right. And then there's an after party at the Redwood Bar.
1: Redwood Bar.
2: That a lot of us will be singing at. I'll be singing my Linda Ronstadt cover that I did at the Palomino back 8 years ago.
1: When it first was in the works, right? When this documentary was first going.
2: Yes, that kicked off this whole process.
1: So that's how it works, kids out there. You know, music is not it's not just hit a button and you're famous. It takes a lot of work to make something worth making.
2: Eight years, so they've been working so hard on this documentary.
3: That's Adrian and KG, right?
2: KP. Yeah. KP Hawthorne, Adrian Isom, and they run Mule Kick Records, which actually the name came from, before it was called the Palomino, it was called the Mule Kick.
1: Oh, really?
2: And so they named their production company Mule Kick Productions and then Mule Kick Records, and they've put out basically all of my records. I've been good friends with them for years, and they've worked so hard, so I'm so proud to see this all coming together for them.
3: And the first time that I met Tony Booth after meeting Adrian, he had on the Palomania t-shirt.
2: Okay, there you go.
1: So it's been in the works so long, they've rebranded already.
2: They have. So
1: it's very Hollywood.
2: But yes, that at the Grand Museum, Thursday at Campus Jacks in Newport Beach, Friday at your Americana Joy show at Bigfoot, which I'm very excited about. Saturday I'll be up in Green Valley Lake in case anybody wants to make the trek up to the mountains. And then I have one more house concert in Fallbrook down in San Diego County that I think there's a couple spots left for. And all that stuff's on my website. So,
1: Well, as Mike Bone always says, there's listeners all over the world for Wildwood Flower Radio Hour. So you never know. They might just be popping in Fallbrook.
2: Yeah. And I mean, honestly, I tour all over the country. So look at my website. I might be coming near you sometime soon.
1: Especially the listeners in Chicago.
2: Right. There will be more Chicago shows coming up nowadays. Yes. Mm-hmm.
1: Well, that's great. We're always honored to share a space with you and hear your music. It's
2: one
1: of the best voices left in the entire universe, I feel like.
2: Aww.
1: You know, it's a hard thing to do. And no auto-tune, everybody. This is real-life voice, vocal talent.
2: Forgotten lyrics and all.
1: Yeah, like I said, it's organic. It's real. It's not AI. like I said, on Friday for Americana Joy, we have Tony Booth opening up the night with a bunch of a killer band.
3: J.D. Manis, who was from the Byrds, and Skip Edwards, who was in the Flying Burrito Brothers. Mm-hmm. Those guys both were in Tony's band at the Palomino back in the 70s. For 12 years, I think, they were all playing together.
1: So Tony and his legendary band are kicking off the night. Once again, it's free. Free show, and it's what it's all about, just creating a little community and showcasing a bunch of amazing artists. We have Alice Wallace and her band. You're going full band on Friday, right?
2: Yes, indeed. It will be fantastic.
1: And can you mention some of the folks that are going to be playing with you on Friday?
2: Yes, I've got David Mills, who is more from towards San Diego County, but he plays guitar and pedal steel. Fantastic. And Austin Callender on bass, and Ian Nakazawa on drums, and we're going to rock out. And I think we might have a guest sitting in from the, legendary Axton family.
1: Oh,
2: so,
1: I better practice. I better find this person.
2: Yes.
3: And then after Europe, Stephanie Whitmer is going to be doing her single release party. She hasn't put out a new album in 5 years, so it's really exciting that she's kind of like one of our local California country artists.
2: Very cool.
1: Yeah, so the night's just going to keep building and having as much joy as Bigfoot Lodge can handle.
3: Only about 140 people.
1: At one time.
3: We
1: can rotate that every 5 minutes and get 10 million people through the door.
3: Yeah, we should do that.
1: It's just math. All right, enough of the silliness. We're here for very deep artistic expression. So I think send us off, if you can, Alice Wallace, with another great tune.
2: With a yodel, of course.
1: Of course.
2: Of course. Here's my song I wrote about teaching myself how to yodel.

0: That's amazing. How do you do that? Well, you'll have to explain now.
1: Yeah,
0: we don't have time.
1: I know. Speaking of Chicago, I'm teaching a yodeling workshop at the Old Town School of Folk Music in August, in case anyone's listening from Chicago. It'll be really fun.
0: There you go. We obviously need more yodelers in the world.
1: We do.
0: When I talked to Micah, I ran back to him. I was like, is this the first yodel you've had? He's like, well, since I was running it last.
1: That was here 2 years ago.
0: Last yodel.
1: Right? So. Yes. At this point, I feel like it could be the secret to world peace that we could really use right now. Like, you know, we should try it.
0: I think it's worth a shot.
2: Do the different, do they have different names for different parts of the yodel?
1: No, I mean, it's just chest voice and head voice, and then you break it in between. Make a little nice little pop.
0: Well, it's beautiful, whatever you want to call it. And this is Alice Wallace here in the studio. Thank you for filling up our ears with amazing tones of all kinds and great songs. You have a bunch of great co-writes that you just shared with us today and some upcoming ones, right?
1: Yes, indeed.
0: And we're excited to hear about the next phase going up to Chicago, and glad you're back here and glad you're going back to Nashville and just creating good music wherever you go.
1: Well, thank you for the opportunity to sing. Now we get to listen to you soon. I can't wait.
0: Oh, boy. I got to work on my yodel. I can't do it. Can't do it. But either way, thank you, Alice Wallace. We're sending it back to Mike in Studio A1.
3: I think Alice Wallace, her yodeling could open the Straits of Hormuz. Anyway, made my day. How about you, sir? Did it make your day?
4: Go ahead. Make my day.

right, we started with Mel Tillis and the Statesiders, Coca-Cola Cowboy. And that was, the last song was the infamous String Dusters, Dry Spot in the Rain. Matt's getting tuned up down there. He just dropped dead gorgeous guitar, custom made for him. He said it someone finally figured out how to say Matt without spelling it M-A-T-T. They had the M and then they had the at sign, you know, A with a circle. I said, you figure that out? And he goes, no, the guitar player figured that out. We're going to play a Conway Twitty song, Tight Fitting Jeans, and then Dan Tomiski, Heads You Win, Tails I Lose.

0: tweedy tight fitting jeans. Matt's ready to go, so we're going to go down the hall here. So let me turn up the microphone here.
1: Your head doesn't work.
0: Yeah. All right. If you were just joining us, thank you for being here for the Wild Blue Flower Radio Hour. I am Dave from Grand Ole Country Bunker, and tonight we have been listening to classic stories and classic country by the legend Tony Booth, and thank you to Alice Wallace for sharing her beautiful original music. She's still in the studio with us. Hi. And now the guest host is going to take over the show. Matt here is kind of a leader in this whole California country thing here. He not only does he have a monthly series here at Bigfoot Lodge in Atwater Village called Americana Joy, he also does this incredible thing called Tahoe Joy Festival that me and my girl just went up to, and we always love it. And that's kind of like is that a family tradition thing up there? Tell us a little bit about that Tahoe Joy Fest that you created up there.
2: I mean, when does something turn into a tradition? I would guess it's been going on for 4 years.
0: Yeah.
2: So I think once it gets to past three, it's a tradition. So absolutely.
0: It's a family tradition.
2: And then, you know, it's a family tradition in the way that my family believed in the power of music and creating community through that power. And my dad decided to make Lake Tahoe his home in the mid-70s when L.A. was going crazy. He's like, I want to go somewhere that's close enough. I can just catch a plane, but far enough that I can find fresh air and get away from all the madness.
0: And Matt, tell the audience here who your dad and your grandma and your mom are.
2: My dad was for our listeners, my dad was a entertainer extraordinaire by the name of Hoyt Axton. That's right, that was his name. I'm one of his favorite kids, I tell everybody, because it's true. And my grandmother was a songwriter as well. She wrote Elvis Presley's first million-selling hit called Heartbreak Hotel. And now 70 years later, you guys still have Axton music tickling your eardrums, and I'm honored to be here. And every once in a while, I get to guest host this lovely show and hang out with all the good people here at KXOU. And
0: and I want to give your mom a shout-out, because Donna is quite an accomplished musician as well. Like, she was a major contributor to a lot of Hoyt's records, and she played on the festival with you recently. She's an unbelievable keys player.
2: Yeah, she's the brains and the beauty behind the operation. With the brawn, but she's still a music professor and still active in every aspect of the music industry. As a choral director, and gets to, every once in a while, I get to have the honor of having her in our band for big shows. And so for the festival last weekend, we had her on stage, and it was just one of the best moments ever. And like I said, she's probably the real reason I get to do this. And like I said, couldn't do without her, and wouldn't want to. He said, here's a way to keep family alive and make new friends and family is with good music. So we're going to...
0: Let's hear one of those wonderful new songs that you've been writing.
2: Yeah, we'll try and throw one of those right now.

So I moved down to Los Angeles about 6 years ago, right when Alice Voss left. And I've had this song in my quiver for a long time, but it felt very apropos here when I moved to City of Angels, because it's all about finding your happy place no matter where it is. For me, it's the mountain.

0: Cha cha cha.
1: Woo!
0: Oh, thank you, friends.
1: How late can we go on this?
0: Forever.
1: Okay, cool. Forever. Hey, so I was talking to your guitar player, Taylor Kropp.
0: Never heard of him.
1: Last night, and we were discussing how we wish that you would have played Golden Times at the festival.
0: Yes.
1: And you might have just run out of time because you had the Dead Winter Carpenters on the festival. Can you tell us a little bit about that? And would you be open to
0: playing Golden Times?
1: Yeah, would you be open to playing the song?
0: Maybe. We'll see.
1: We'll see.
0: You know, trust me, it was on my short list.
1: I love that song.
0: Yeah. So during COVID times, I got together with another amazing band from Northern California, from Lake Tahoe region, called Dead Winter Carpenters. They're started as a bluegrass string band up in Montana in the early 2000s and have now transitioned to a full Americana rock outfit, led by some amazing friends of mine, Jenny Charles and Jesse Dunn. And so I wanted to be creative during COVID and took them into a studio up in Reno, Nevada, and we recorded a tune called Golden Times together as sort of an homage to my dad's song that he wrote called Jeremiah's a Bullfrog / Joy to the World. So it's my version of that, sort of. And I can do that. I will do that one. How about in a couple tunes?
1: I would love to hear that song. It's one of my favorites. When you and I first started working together, I think I had to create the font Golden Times for you.
0: Yeah, you did. You created the graphics for the song. And it basically is I wanted a song that you can unite the cowboys and the hippies in one glorious union. And I think we just might have done. Okay, I can't lead into a song and then get
1: it. Yeah, you're going to have to do it.
0: Okay. this one's for all the hippies out there. If you just want to twirl around, it's fine. We love that.

0: Yeah, man, yeah. Mike, I thought you were going to ask him some questions.
1: Yeah, I was like, hard-hitting questions.
2: I'm talking too much in my
0: All right. Well, Matt, I actually think that's a song that needs to be heard more on the radio, so that's really why I requested it tonight. Thanks for giving me that, and Taylor will appreciate it, too.
1: It was on the short list, so I'm glad you mentioned it.
3: So tell us about that guitar you play.
1: Tell us about the guitar. We did a little tease to the social media listeners. So my dad was mainly a Guild guitar guy back in the 70s, 80s. Guilds had these big, heavy-duty guitars with big, thick necks. He loved them. That's when he had his full band, and he just had to strum and look pretty. And one of his right-hand men, a guy named Mark Dawson, was an amazing songwriter and harmonica player and just sort of, you know, a man of many trades. When he retired and got a real job in the 80s, he started doing luthier work. He was up there in La Quinada. And when I moved down to Los Angeles, he was showing me his guitars, and I was like, man, I would sure love to have a custom guitar someday in my life, but I gave up that dream. And he's like, well, sorry, I'm too old, I got arthritis, I can't do it. And I was like, all right, it's all right. And about a year and a half ago, he called up, he's like, okay, so I'm going to make a guitar for a buddy, teach him how to make guitar, I'm going to make a brother guitar to that. So he's like, what if I made that one for you? And it's sort of just my ears perked up, and he's like, well, come on over and let's measure it out and check out the neck and pick out what you want to look like and all that jazz. So I went over there, and I learned to play on classical guitar. So if anybody notices, it has a really thick neck, which is hard to play for a lot of people, but I got hammer hands, and it fits perfectly. And it has really cool this thing here, which is a new modern thing. They call this the player's hole. You might have to bleep that at some point, but...
0: What are you supposed to put in there, Matt?
1: but it's supposed to, it sends, you know, tone to you.

0: So I finally, my dreams came true and I got a custom guitar and
1: that little thing is a Lake Tahoe right there.
0: Yeah,
1: oh, that's
0: like
1: amazing.
0: Tahoe. Yeah, basically
1: you guys love the shape of that lake up there.
0: I mean, it's beautiful. It's beautiful.
2: All right, you left off the best part, though.
0: What's that? Oh, on the back?
2: Yeah.
0: Yes, and his genius, he did a new signature, which is just an M with an at symbol for Matt. Right?
1: Yes,
0: I mean, genius.
1: Yes.
0: Right? Took humanity 2,000 years to figure it out. But
2: brilliant.
1: So that guitar is made by the man that made your dad's guitars back in...
0: No, my dad's like best buddy right-hand man.
1: Oh.
0: Yep, and he retired, started making guitars, made it for me. So
1: wow.
0: It's a lot of love, a lot of history and music in this one piece of wood right here. Thank you, Mike, for mentioning that.
1: That was a good story, Mike. What would you like to play for us next, Matt?
0: Well, I only know 4 songs, so we're in big trouble.
1: But thankfully, each song is about 15 minutes long, so we're going to be all right.
0: Each song is a 15 minutes long. Once you get into the Allman Brothers world, where they have 45-minute versions of every song. So like I mentioned earlier, I produce a show called Americana Joy, a monthly music series here, with much help from Dave Country Bunker Hoffman. He sort of leads the countryside, and I lead all the other stuff, and we meet in the middle a lot of the time. But Dave, who's here right now, he does a lot of other music in the great city of Angels, right?
1: Thank you very much.
0: So you have a show that you put on called...
1: The Mess Around with Eugene Edwards, which is Dwight Yoakam's lead guitarist.
0: Mm-hmm.
1: Eugene's been with Dwight for about 15 years, and we do that once a month at the Paramount in Boyle Heights. It's this beautiful 1920s place, original wooden dance floor that's been restored, and we'll be there actually tomorrow night at 7:30. That's another free show, actually. That's what me and Matt try to do, as many free shows as we can, but I guess free does mean we encourage donations or tipping.
2: Who wrote The Mess Around?
1: Oh, shoot. You know, I really like the Ray Charles version, but I can't think of who wrote it.
0: Tony Booth. No, okay.
1: Do you know?
2: Amit Erdogan.
0: Really?
1: Yes.
0: Wow.
1: There's a lot of different versions of that song.
0: That's
1: we were trying, when we wanted to name the night, we wanted to figure out what would be a good theme song for a country and roots night.
0: Yeah.
1: Because as much as Eugene is a great country guitarist, he also loves to play stuff like from the Blasters and the Mavericks and all that kind of Western Edge kind of stuff here in L.A.
0: Yeah, well, if anybody's not seen Eugene Edwards, he's about as good as you can be on guitar and being a showman, and he dresses dang nice as well.
1: He does always have a nice
0: poof of hair. Yeah, a poof of hair, and he's always wearing nice shirts and sweaters even out in public. I'm like, how do you do that?
1: Well, thanks for, we can't all wear shorts and sandals.
0: Yeah, I usually wear flip-flops. I didn't want to do it. I'm trying to step up my game a little bit. Allison's here.
1: But, I mean, that's kind of like the thing that I think that maybe I've done in L.A. is just kind of find you guys, or you guys find me, and then we work together to kind of create a show that helps to, create a night that's like your taste and your... what you want to do in the city, the kind of music you want to bring here. And
0: you want to showcase artists and musicians that are trying.
1: Yeah, and then the nice thing about this is that we get sponsorship from some alcohol brands like Warbringer that help us bring artists Alice Wallace here into town.
0: So it's a community. Community is a big word and a big ingredient of what we try to do here.
1: Maybe I shouldn't say that.
0: No, that's all right. And I think that's something that might be lacking in the industry as a whole, but I think it's really important strategy for us. I know it is for me when we try to book these featuring all original artists as much as we can. And like I said, giving time and stage time and support to legendary artists like Tony Booth and people like that. I think it's just such a cool atmosphere, and we'd love to have everybody in the city of Angels come out to these shows and hang out and support these great artists that are trying to do something good.
1: I think it's important to mix the crowds too.
0: Yeah.
1: Because we've got people that are around our age that are doing stuff like yourself.
0: Yeah, 21, yeah.
1: Yeah,

0: right, Mel.
1: Speaking of legends, I'm going to do a song by a once featured artist at the Palomino back in the day many times, Mr. Hoyt Axton. Now, Friday, I'm going to play this song with lovely Alice Wallace. So we're going to give it a test run right here. This is one of my dad's biggest hits that he got to sing and write himself. He did it with a lovely artist by the name of Linda Ronstadt. You might have heard of her. If not,

0: cha cha cha. Here we go. Thank you, thank you. Everybody online, I totally missed the verse. Don't tell anybody.
1: You know what? That was the radio edit.
0: Yeah.
1: So, you know, Matt, it's so cool that your dad became famous for an entire generation for writing great original Americana, I would say, before the word Americana was even kind of widely used.
0: Yeah, I consider him really one of the first Americana artists as far as being hyper-eclectic in his songwriting styles and being successful at that.
1: Mm-hmm.
0: Because, you know, he started out in the folk world, just him and a guitar writing. His first hit was called Greenback Dollar in 1960, I

0: And then to finish it off, my dad, all his biggest hits are country tunes. So right, little folk, little rock and roll, little country, a lot of good storytelling, and that's what Americana music is to me.
1: Beautiful.
0: Teacher, right? Did I get an A? Did I get an A?
2: Yeah, no, it's great. And honestly, I just kind of wanted to transition that into the fact that you're able now to, your songwriting also very much, it kind of moves within genres, even sometimes with even in one song,
0: yeah,
2: which is very cool. It goes from the Grateful Dead, Allman Brother Jam, into a very country twang.

0: show, and we have some sponsors, and it's just going to be a grand old time there at Bigfoot Lodge. And then on Saturday, I'm playing at a place called the Fet House in Covina with my band, and a guy named Zane York, who's Zane's dad was in The Birds as well. So it's a double legacy.
1: It's a Birds weekend.
0: It's a Birds weekend, and for Father's Day, we're doing like a, you know, tribute thing. It's going to be a little more intimate, still full band.

0: check out the show if you want to do that as well. But also, on Sunday, we're playing the Grand Old Echo. That's right, the legendary Grand Old Echo. If anybody has cowboy boots that have dust on them or cowboy hats that need to be bent back into shape, come on to the Grand Old Echo, and we'll play a bunch of rock and country music. I believe that, Bill.
1: Are you playing the patio?
0: We're playing the patio, which means...
1: Oh, wow. We get you all night.
0: Yeah, it means we just get to rock out and have a bunch
1: of fun.
0: That's
1: perfect for you.
0: But we got Bria Burns and our good buddy Rob Lyons playing it as well. So it is literally going to be a party not to be missed. You guys need to go to that, go and get your country Sunday fix.
1: And that's only $12, I think.
0: I'm not sure, but...
1: It's not very much.
0: It's worth it.
1: It's cheap.
0: It's very worth it. But here's our theme song called my band Bad Moon. I needed to write a song about robbing trains on the high plains. I feel like that's a market that hasn't...

0: Thank you.
1: Can I do requests?
0: You can try.
1: Muscle chops.
0: Oh my God. Who let this guy in the room?
1: These are great songs.
0: Oh, thank you, thank you. Well, like I said, I'm gonna split. Oh, it's fun here while we've Flower Radio Hour, because they do let us do all sorts of stuff, right? It's free. It's a free airwave. Like, we just can't say any bad words or talk about sponsors or anything.
1: Oh.
0: But we're having a good time.
1: Oh.
0: Whoa.

0: a nice summer-er in Waring, Texas, and my buddy Ollie Collins from down in Gainesville, Georgia. So we're getting them worldwide here, Matt.
1: Worldwide. 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
2: I guess I got another question about the Tahoe Joy Festival.
1: Okay.
2: So this year was the first year you actually did two stages on it, right?
1: No, we've done two stages every year.
2: So oh, you have? Okay.
1: We do a main stage, a big production stage, and we do a smaller community stage. So in between

0: more Americana and jam band, right, I'd say?
1: I mean, that's sort of a theme for those kind of festivals, right? You want people up and dancing, having a good time, keeping everybody busy.
0: Yes.
1: And doing

0: fun doing it. And as long as Mother Nature is nice to us, we've had a good show most years. And even when she wasn't nice, we still had a good show and a good time.
1: It is really a fantastic festival. Yeah. And the drive from Los Angeles to Tahoe is probably one of the greatest roads in the country.
0: Yeah, it's worth it just for that.
1: Yeah.
0: Just for that. And like I said, we get about 3,000 people through the gates there. And if there's any L.A. people that want an excuse to come to Tahoe right before the season gets crazy and when the weather's perfect, please come to next year's Tahoe Joy Festival.
1: And, is that always in June?
0: It's usually the first week of June is when we've been doing it, but we're always looking to grow and figure out good ideas. And my dream, folks, my dream

need community support and just create something bigger than our community and spread as much joy as possible. So if you're a community that needs that kind of stuff, you know, say hi and see what we can do. Maybe we can do some good stuff for you guys and spread some joy. And I have a nonprofit called the Joy Foundation, which is sort of the foundation for that whole idea. So we'd love to hear from you and be your friend in general. We're easy like that, right? We're very easy. As long as you like music. You gotta like music. Even if you don't, we'll still be your friend. That makes it much easier. So I have a request for this song, Muscle Chops. This is the first song I wrote when I moved to the great city of Angels here a few years ago. I wrote it up there in the Hollywood Hills where I come home.

0: Cha cha cha. 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
1: You just need to get more people in here just for the clapping.
0: Yeah, I just put clapping.
1: All right. I was just talking to the big boss.
0: Okay.
1: Mr. Bone, we got one more left.
0: One more song.
1: Dealer's choice.
0: Emily, you got a request? Anything? No? Nobody out there? Okay.

0: not cheating. Oh, I'm going to do Pretty Song. How about that? I'll do my Pretty Song.
1: I like this. This has been a nice show to kind of hear a couple of lesser heard Matt tunes.
0: So we just released a EP in February called Same Old Story. A little 5-song EP. Had a good old party there at a Desert 5 spot. Had a grand old time. And then immediately went out to Tulsa, Oklahoma. Recorded a whole new album. Brand new album. Brought a bunch of heavy cats from Nashville, from Los Angeles, from Tulsa. Met right in the middle of the country. And this is a song I've been holding on to for quite a while. It's a song, as most songs are written by love and loss, or happiness, or want. And this one was written about a lovely lady that I was dating from a place called South Africa. And we used to go meet in Tahoe and Cape Town, travel the world to try and share some love. And this song's all about that willingness to travel as far as you can to find love.

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1: Thank you, thank you, thank you.
2: Matt, you are such a fantastic songwriter. I love not only just the way you tell stories, but just the mood that you create while you're singing and telling your stories.
1: Well, thank you.
2: It is definitely a family legacy that is continuing in your blood.
1: Well, it's an honor to keep that alive. It's an honor to hang out with you guys tonight. Thank you, everybody out there. And I think we're going to send it back
2: to Mike.
1: Mike in the Bone Zone. Whew. Mr. Casual Matt Axton here. Oh, what a night. What a night. What a night. Tony Booth, Alice Wallace, Matt Axton.
3: You back?
1: I'm on the radio. We're going to play a bluegrass song here now. Tony Triska and Billy Strings, Gentle on My Mind.

0: but it's not every night you get Emily Lewis who's going to read local twang. So here we go. You ready? Not ready. You've been over there for 5 minutes and you're not ready now. Are you nervous?
1: Every Tuesday, Bluegrass Night at Bigfoot Lodge.
0: You gotta speak up, honey.
1: Every Tuesday, Bluegrass Night at Bigfoot Lodge. 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
0: Pasadena. There you go. A little more projection there.
1: Tommy, drinker, and...
0: From the diaphragm.
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2: It's only one Wednesday a month. It's confusing.
1: 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Every Wednesday, Bluegrass Old Time Jam at Wallace Brewing in North Hollywood. 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Every Monday, Angel Cross String Band at Little Joy in Echo Park. June 18th, Kendra Kelsey's, Simone Reyes, Connor Payton, Tushy and Debbie Red at the Virgil. The 18th, Destiny Lynn and Mike Berman at Unurban. The 19th, Americana Joy, Tony Booth, Stephanie, Aaron Whitmer, and Alice Wallace at Bigfoot Lodge. The 19th, Sarah Fay, Ollie Melbourne, Lauren Vandani, and Centauria. Burdage and special guests at the Woodbridge.
2: How'd that get out? Mm-hmm. Just kidding. I'm kidding.
1: The 20th.
2: I had no idea there was this much stuff going on.
0: There's, I'm telling you, the, you know.
2: You just she's a country bunker about like 50 other shows.
0: Yeah, there's stuff happening here all the time. All right.
2: Keep going.
0: Good.
2: What else we got?
1: The 20th, Matt Axton.
0: Who? Matt Axton. Yeah, that guy.
1: Rising Sun and Zane York at the Fret House in Covina. The 20th, the Venice Fest on Venice Boulevard in downtown Mar Vista. The 20th, Brian Wilson Tribute at 1642. The 20th, Summer Solstice Celebration, LBC Backyard Show with Evelina Smith and Fine Folk, Abigail Jordan, Sam Burrito, Lizzie and the Home, and Sanmar. How much longer?
2: What, how many more are there?
0: This is, it goes on forever. All right, that's enough. We've had enough. Thank you. You did great.
2: That was amazing. I thought there was only like six.
0: No. It goes on forever. There's tons of stuff here. So
2: where can that list be found?
0: Where can it? It's on our website. It's on the Wild Flower Radio Hour website.
2: So. It is?
0: Yeah.
2: That's the most valuable resource in Los Angeles, America.
0: Tons of stuff. So.
2: Thanks, Emily.
0: All right. Here we go.

trust to you folks. It's time to move the caboose down the track. We sincerely appreciate you spending time with us this week on the Wildwood Flower Radio Hour. 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If you missed anything tonight or any of our other

there's a 2 week lag, so this show will be on in 2 weeks. So I wanted to thank tonight's artists, Matt Mr. Casual Axe and Alice Wallace and Tony Booth. Country, we don't get many country music legends in here. And this man is the real deal. He was on the bus, let's put it that way, you know. Thanks for gracing us with his presence and his stories. Grand Ole Country Bunker was here tonight, filling in on all sorts of activities, guest hosting, and bringing good food for everyone tonight. Matt, Mr. Casual, was co-hosting double duty tonight. DJ Meeks, new touring circuit producer and in-house fiddler. Please come home. You know, we miss you. Emily Lewis, steady cam operator, making us look good on Facebook Live and Instagram. And tonight, Local Twang. She did real good reading, Local Twang tonight. Jessica Babin, Local Twang producer and social media maven. Lori Napshin, Books of Wild Flower Radio. You're doing it with a vengeance for the last couple of weeks here. It's been amazing, amazing, amazing. Mr. Pete is our spiritual advisor and rabbi. Tonight's sound engineer, Wes Masinic. Fantastic Wildflower theme song, Wildflower, was recorded by our friends Wild Rust. Performing next week,

Tonight's show is brought to you by a couple of Tony Booth shows. He's playing Wednesday at the Grammy Museum with Rosie Flores and James Enfeld and John Jorgensen. I think that's just this Palomino film that he's working on. And then Friday at Bigfoot Lodge. And I want to mention Paula Farm's two shows coming up. Two shows in one day. I mean, this is a woman that's working it, you know. Saturday, June 20th, she's doing 12:30 at the Venice Fest, supporting Abby Posner, another friend of the Flower. And also, she's playing the Jacaranda Veranda. The Jacaranda Veranda, again, with Abby Posner at 6 p.m. that night. Y'all come to see us and keep on keeping up. We'll holler at you next week. Remember, we're only here for a little while. We're going to play out with a gospel tune like we always do. Send this out to all the shut-ins out there. And after that, we're going to do a Friend of the Flower. Tonight's Friend of the Flower is... There's a tribute record to Cindy Walker that... who put this record out? Kimmy Bitter's on this thing. There's a bunch of people on this thing. Rosie Flores is on this thing. Good record. Really, really good record. So, gospel tune tonight. Ricky Skaggs and Kentucky Thunder, the Joshua Generation.

Los Angeles. You are tuned into KXLU 88.9 FM, Los Angeles. You just heard the wonderful Zoo Crew. And it was Philippe's Italian cousin Filippo that was our DJ today for Zoo Crew. Sounded wonderful from what I heard. I am having quite a sleepy Tuesday morning. Last night at around 4 in the morning, I woke up feeling like it was 7:30. I was wide awake, and I really wanted to catch some Z's. I wanted to go back to sleep. So I ended up taking some melatonin at 4 in the morning to go back to sleep, which turns out is not a good idea. I should have looked it up. I didn't want to look at my phone because I thought it would make me more awake, but I woke up this morning and I feel so sleepy, and I drove here and I feel so sleepy. But yeah, we're gonna have to deal with it. I am again playing songs from CDs. The first CD that I am going to play for you guys is Teeth. I don't know which song I'm gonna play. I can either play 2, 4, 6, or 12. I think that I'm gonna do 4 because it's almost the 4th of July, and it's almost also the 5th of July, which is my birthday. My 19th birthday. I know, I'm so young. Yeah, I can't wait to see what 19 has to offer for me. I don't think it'll be very different from 18. But yeah, let's listen to number 4 of this Teeth album, which is Push You Forever. Enjoy.

That was Lazy Love by Tanuki-chan. Before that, I played Living Proof by Teen Suicide. And before that, I played Push You Forever by Teeth. Teeth is spelled T-E-E-T-H-E. So now I'm thinking it's actually Teeth? Teeth. Why am I saying Teeth?

I lied. I'm not going to play that. It is so very scratched. But we always gamble with the CDs. They could either be perfectly pristine, or they can be super scratched like this one is. And now that I'm looking at the CD, I should have caught that before I put it in. It's super scratched. Instead of that, I'm going to play some Songs Ohio, because that was a split EP with Songs Ohio. Oh, and I just dropped the CD. Give me 1 second. I'm going to be playing the demo of Hold On Magnolia by Songs Ohio, by our very favorite person ever, Jason Molina.

lied again. That is not Hold On Magnolia. That's Farewell Transmission. Oh, I love CDs, guys. One more show after this one.

That was Von Bismarck by Zach Schatz. I really like that song. I haven't heard it for a while. I kind of forgot about it. I think I've listened to it before, and I didn't save it in any of my playlists, but I should have, because I really like Zach Schatz, and I really like that song. If you don't know Zach Schatz, you should definitely check them out. Pretty cool duo, Zach and Annika. Very awesome. Before that, I played Lilith Eye by Drunk. Before that, I played Hold On Magnolia Demo by Songs Ohio. The next song I'm going to play is a song that I have not heard myself, but I really like this artist. Her name is Sasami, and the song I'm going to play is called Turned Out I Was Everyone.

That song was called Barf Day by Diet Sig. Like, birthday, barf day. Interesting story. Well, I mean, it is my birthday on Sunday, which is very exciting. But this song is talking about ice cream on my birthday. And on my 13th birthday, if you know me, which I doubt many of you do, I am an emetophobe. I am scared of vomit. It scares me so bad. And on my 13th birthday, I went to an ice cream shop with my family and my friends, and my brother got a sundae, I think, and he threw up on my birthday ice cream, and the song was talking about ice cream on my birthday, and it's called Barf Day, and I think that's funny, and my birthday is coming up soon, so I don't know. That's where my brain went. Before that, I played Turned Out I Was Everyone by Sasami. The next song I'm going to play is called The Hole.

That was Lemon Garland by Runo Plum. Before that, The Hole by Local Weatherman. I have heard from a couple of my friends and a caller that it may be a little distorted on the web player. I apologize for that. We're figuring it out right now. I don't know if it's distorted even on FM. I'm trying to figure that out too. If any of you are listening on FM, I would love if you called 310-338-2866 and let me know if you're hearing things all right. That is 310-338-2866. Thank you. The next song I'm going to play is... Let's see. I'm going to play a Club 8 song. I haven't picked it yet because I was trying to figure out what was going on. But yeah, let's listen to Club 8. I only know... There's this song, I think it's called Boyfriend Stay, that always plays in my work. I work at a coffee shop, and for some reason that song is always playing. It's on everyone's playlist, which is kind of funny because it's not that popular of a song. But, yeah, I'm going to play I Wish You'd Stay by Club 8.

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My name is Jackson, and I'll be hosting Frog's Office Hours until noon today. Thanks for tuning in. First, we got a song called Isn't It True by Hope Sandoval and the Warm

can, there's no way. Come on, my friend.

misery. And the road you've taken, there is no end.

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That last song was Call of My Friend by Amenaz. We listened to Chimicum Rain by Linda Perhax, My Garden by At, Endless by You Bet. Before that was Johnny's Gonna Die by The Replacements, Tiger Lily by Luna, Saunter by The Fourth Wanderers, and the first song I played today was Isn't It True by Hope Sandoval and The Warm Inventions. Going to switch directions a little bit, just a little bit, but kind of similar thing going on today. Up next, we got a song called Stormy by Gabor Szabo.

0: 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Thanks for tuning in today. Hope you're having a nice start to your Tuesday. My name is Jackson. I'll be here for another hour. We just listened to The Great American Picnic by Being Dead. Excuse me. By Being Dead, we listened to ILY, ILY by Flory. Fisherman's Blues by The Waterboys. Spud Infinity by Big Thief. Before that was You Don't Want Me by Margaret Glaspie. Off You by The Breeders. The Archetypal My Man by Judy Sill. And Stormy by Gabor Szabo. Thanks for listening. Up next, we got a song called Nail I Couldn't Bite by Spirit of the Beehive.
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5: Evening, ladies and gentlemen. I'm here talking to you

and cheap cloth. That's who we are. 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

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That last song was My Favorite Game by The Cardigans. We listened to Air Supply by Sweet Trip, Friendship Station by Le Tigre, Other Men's Girls by Baxter Dury. Before that was Time Above the Earth by The Kooks, Jagged Fruit by Deerhoof, Reverly by Diane Cluck, Leech by Cryogeyser, the first couple songs in that set were Leave Me Be by Computer Wife and Nail I Couldn't Bite by Spirit of the Beehive. I'm only here for about 15 more minutes, so I'll fit a couple more songs in. And then it'll be time for the Reverend Dan to log on with his Lunch Brigade from 12 to 2 today. We'll have Cal Liquor Radio 2 to 4 p.m., Final Girl MB3 4 to 6, and The Essential after that. Up next, we got a song called Rid Myself by Ribbon Stage. Thanks for tuning in.

it's not you, it's me. Scared of responsibility.

Thanks for tuning in to Frog's Office Hours today. That last song was Responsibility by Lil Roberts. We listened to Take Something by Hello Mary, Superstar by Pretty Sick, and the first song in that set was Rid Myself by Ruben Stage. Get ready for the Reverend Dan logging on in just the next couple minutes at noon here. He'll be on for 2 hours with his lunch brigade. We'll have Calico Radio 2 to 4, Final Girl, MB3, 4 to 6. And I'll be here next Tuesday at 10 a.m. I hope you enjoyed this set today, and I hope that you all have a good day today. Thanks for listening. My name is Jackson, and this has been Frog's Office Hours. And I'm going to play one more song for you all. It's called 10 out of 10 by Paolo Nutini. Here it is. See you next week. Mm-hmm.

happy, and the world will laugh with you. When people see you smiling, they can't help smiling too. When you look out the window to a dark and gloomy day, break out a smile, and in a while, the gloom will go away. So laugh and be happy with a merry melody. 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Just laugh and be happy all the day. 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Everywhere else, my name is Reverend Dan, and I welcome you to the Lunch Brigade. Come on now, laugh and

break out a smile, and in a while the gloom will go away. So laugh and be happy with a merry melody. A song will make a hat rack look like a Christmas tree.

time to you. Today is a Tuesday, June 30th. Let's go to the beach!

Sand was a flying to the left and right at the beach party tonight. Got a beach party going, baby, tell your folks to get a card party started. They can swap their jokes. Teen gang is heading for the beach tonight, and the sand will be flying to the left and right. Cool the soda, get the burgers, got the fire to light.

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Yes, every song has the word beach in the title. You think I'm lying? You are wrong. Listen to this. In that last set, we heard the Jordan Brothers doing Beach Party. We heard Russ Carlisle doing Beach Party. We heard Bob Jackson doing Beach Party. We heard Tex and the Checks. Yeah, Tex and the Checks. They did a song called Beach Party. We started everything off with Annette Funicello doing a song called Beach Party. And you heard it all right here on America's Finest Lunchtime Rock and Roll Radio Show, The Lunch Brigade, here on KXLU. And yes, today is Tuesday, June 30th. Do you know somebody having a birthday today, or just had one, or is going to have one? And do you want to celebrate them on this radio program? Well, if you want to, here's what you got to do. You got to let me, Reverend Dan, know whose birthday we're going to be celebrating. Yeah, so what you do is you go to either my Blue Sky, which is Reverend Dan, or go to my Instagram, Reverend Dan, KXLU. Leave me a message as to whose birthday we are celebrating. And then today at 1:45, I, Reverend Dan, will read the list of names of people having a birthday. And then I will sing the birthday cake polka in their honor, okay? Okay, let us return to the beach here on the Lunch Brigade, here on KXLU.

here in the City of the Angels, and you, good looking you, you are tuned to radio station KXLU. My name is Reverend Dan. The program is the Lunch Brigade. I do hope that your lunch is doing well, going well. I hope you are enjoying your lunch. That's what I'm trying to say to you. And today on the broadcast of the Lunch Brigade, we are going to the beach. Every song has the word beach in it. For example, in that last set of tunes, we heard the Hollywood Flames doing Strolling on the Beach. We heard the Flirts doing On the Beach. We heard Hanoi Rocks doing Malibu Beach Nightmare. We heard the Slicky Boys doing When I Go to the Beach. We heard the Gears doing Let's Go to the Beach. And we started that set with the Ramones singing about Rockaway Beach. And you heard it all right here on America's finest lunchtime rock and roll radio show, The Lunch Brigade, here on KXLU. And let's take a quick look at the KXLU traffic map. Okay, if you are on the northbound 5 between the 110 and the 2, you have my sympathy. Are you on the 110 freeway trying to get into downtown? You have my sympathy. And are you on the 101 southbound trying to get into downtown? Yes, you have my sympathy. And that's the KXLU traffic update for right now. Yes, folks, could you do me a favor? Contact one of your friends right now and ask them to tune in to KXLU, either on the radio here at 88.9 FM or on the internet at KXLU.com. Either way, share the radio with people you love, okay? Okay, let's get back to the beach music. Here is another song called Beach Party. It's an instrumental from King Curtis, and it's called, yes, Beach Party.

leaving on the beach with the one you love. Never feeling true or never feeling blue while dancing on the beach with you. Dancing on the beach and having lots of fun. Happiness and joy for me have just begun.

that would be very nice while dancing on the beach, neath the stars and the moon above. Dancing on the beach, on a night of love.

what you have on, it's what you have not. It is 12:43 here in the City of the Angels, and you good-looking you are tuned to KXLU. And in 1 hour and 2 minutes, we here on the Lunch Brigade, we are going to be celebrating people having a birthday today. And do you know someone who should be celebrating their birthday today? And would you like to celebrate them on this radio program? Well, if you wanna, here's what you gotta do. You gotta let me, Reverend Dan, host of the Lunch Brigade on radio station KXLU. Yes, go to either my Blue Sky account, Reverend Dan, or go to my Instagram account, Reverend Dan KXLU. Leave me a message as to whose birthday it is today. And in 1 hour and 1 minute, I, Reverend Dan, will read the list of names of people having a birthday today. And then I will sing the birthday cake polka in their honor. Okay? Okay. And today on the Lunch Brigade, the theme is let's go to the beach. Yes, we are at the beach. Every song has the word beach in the title. And in that last set, we heard Jonathan Richmond singing a song called The Beach. We also heard Slim and Slam doing a song called Dancing on the Beach. We heard Carole King. Yeah, Carole King. She is the queen of the beach. And we started that set off with an instrumental from saxophone man King Curtis. It's entitled Beach Party. And you heard it all right here on America's Finest Lunchtime Rock and Roll Radio Show, The Lunch Brigade, here on KXLU. Yeah, close enough. Okay, let us return to the songs that have beach in the title. We're going to do another instrumental. This is Gino Washington and the Ram Jam Band. They're doing a song called Beach Bash.

pleasure beach.

very good lunchtime to you. You, beautiful you, you are listening to radio station KXLU. I'm going to try that again. That was a little dirty. You, you wonderful you, good looking, ingenious you. Yes, you are listening to radio station KXLU. 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That was dirty. Who cares? Happy lunchtime to you. It is 12:59 here in the City of the Angels. And yes, this program, which we call the Lunch Brigade, can be heard every Tuesday. Yeah, Tuesday from noon until 2 p.m. here on KXLU. Tell your friends. We still got another hour to go in this Let Me Take You to the Beach edition of the Lunch Brigade. Every song has the word beach in the title. For example, in that last set, Frank Zappa and company did Let Me Take You to the Beach. We heard Briard doing Rockin' on the Beach. We heard Hall and Oates. Yeah, we played a Hall and Oates record. They did a song called Pleasure Beach. We heard the Supremes singing about the beach ball. And we started everything off with an instrumental from Gino Washington and the Ram Jam Band entitled Beach Bash. And you heard it all right here on America's Finest Lunchtime Rock and Roll Radio Show, The Lunch Brigade, here on KXL. You! Okay, let us continue. Oh, by the way, let me back up the jets for a second. In 44 minutes, we are going to be celebrating people having a birthday today, or had one yesterday, or are going to have one tomorrow. If you know someone who deserves celebration and you would like to celebrate them on this radio program, here's what you got to do. You got to let me, Reverend Dan, know whose birthday we are celebrating. And you do that by going to either my Blue Sky account, Reverend Dan, or my Instagram account, Reverend Dan, KXLU. Leave me a message as to whose birthday we are celebrating. And in 44 minutes at 1:45, in 43 minutes at 1:45, I, Reverend Dan, will read the list of names of people having a birthday, and then I will sing the birthday cake polka in their honor. Okay, okay, let's hear some Insect Surfers. Here they are with a song called Barricade.

talking to you. You are listening to Radio Station KXLU. Los Angeles. My name is Reverend Dan. The program is The Lunch Brigade, and a very good lunchtime to you. Today is Tuesday, June 30th, and in 31 minutes, we're going to be celebrating people who are having a birthday today, or had one yesterday, or are going to have one tomorrow. If you know someone who is deserving of celebration today, and if you would like to celebrate them on this radio program, here's what you got to do. Because at 1:45, I'm going to read a list of names of people having a birthday, and then I'm going to sing the birthday cake polka in their honor. And then to get on the list, you have to go to either my Blue Sky, Reverend Dan, or my Instagram, Reverend Dan KXLU. Go to either of those. Leave me a message within the next 20 minutes. And at 1:45, I will read the list of names of people having a birthday, and then I will sing the birthday cake polka in their honor, okay? Okay. I should take a look at the traffic out there, because some of you people are driving, yes, and you are driving, and you are listening to wonderful KXLU, and, okay, things have changed a little bit. Are you on the eastbound 10? You have my sympathy. Are you on the 101 southbound trying to get into downtown? You have my sympathy. And anywhere else, let me do a quick check. No, that's it. Be careful out there. Keep your seatbelt on. And please keep the radio right where it's at. 88.9 FM KXLU. Okay, let us get back to the beach music, because every song today has the word beach in the title. So here is Larry and the Loafers. Let's go to the beach.

hurting my tender feet. The air smells like rotting fish and solar cane. I hate on the beach. With their towels and umbrellas, they say.

have 5 minutes to get your birthday dedications in. Yes, you also, you good-looking you, you are also listening to radio station KXLU. Los Angeles. My name is Reverend Dan. The program is the Lunch Brigade. And yes, you have 5 minutes to get your birthday dedications in, because at 1:45, I, Reverend Dan, will read the list of names of people having a birthday, and then I will sing the birthday cake polka in their honor. And if you would like to add a name to the list of names, 5 minutes is what you have to go either to my blue sky, Reverend Dan, or go to my Instagram, Reverend Dan KXLU. Leave me a message quickly as to whose birthday it is today. And at 1:45, I will read the list of names of people having a birthday. And then I will sing the birthday cake polka in their honor. Okay? Okay. And today the theme on the Lunch Brigade is Let's Go to the Beach, because all of the songs have the word beach in the title. And in that last set of tunes, we heard the Dead Milkmen doing the beach songs. We heard the Ipanya Troubadours with Paul Small doing On the Beach with You. We heard the Bee Girls, that is a bee with the singular letter B, doing Fun at the Beach. We heard the Galaxies doing On the Beach. Royce Porter did the Beach of Love. And we started that set with Larry and the Loafers doing Let's Go to the Beach. And you heard it all right here on America's Finest Lunchtime Rock and Roll Radio Show, The Lunch Brigade, here on KXLU. And you know what else is on KXLU? Cow Liquor Radio. Yes, in 28 minutes, Jillian will be here on the air to give you 120 minutes of outstanding radio entertainment with Cow Liquor Radio here on radio station KXLU. Okay, let's hear the Bangles. Here they are with a song called Dover Beach.

0: that basketball.
1: Man, I'm about to go.
0: Not a fan, folks.
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0: Don't get smart.
1: On the beach party today. I want to hear a record.
0: Which one is it, man?
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0: And we're going on a beach party today. It is 1:43 here in the City of the Angels. You, wonderful you, you are listening to radio station KXLU, Los Angeles. My name is Reverend Dan. The program is The Lunch Brigade. Today we have been playing songs that have the word beach in the title, and that last set was no exception. We heard the Jades doing the big beach party. We heard Johnny O'Neill singing about his beach doll. We heard Richie Heinen did a song called Beach Freak. We started that set with the Bangles singing about Dover Beach. And you heard it all here on America's finest lunchtime rock and roll radio show, The Lunch Brigade, here on radio station KXLU, Los Angeles. Okay. Time here in the City of the Angels is 1:44. It's 1:45. Now it's official. We can start celebrating people who are having a birthday today. Today being June 30th, we say happy birthday to songstress Lena Horn. Happy birthday, Lena. We say happy birthday to actress Susan Hayward. We say happy birthday to funny guy Pat McCormick. We say happy birthday to magician Harry Blackstone Jr. Happy birthday to folk man Dave Van Ronk. Happy birthday to Florence Ballard of the Supremes. Happy birthday, Florence. Happy birthday to Andy Scott of the band Sweet. Happy birthday to bassman Stanley Clark. Happy birthday to actor Vincent D'Onofrio. And a very happy birthday going out to Fritz's Nana. Yes, happy birthday going out to Fritz's Nana. It's her 141st birthday. There we go. That's how you say that word. Also, in addition to Nana having her 141st birthday, we say happy birthday to B-Man. Yes, Brandon is turning 21. Happy birthday to you, B-Man. That's coming from Ty. A very happy birthday going out to Agatha Hansen. Happy birthday to you, Agatha. That's coming from Serena. And a very happy birthday going out to Fritz of the Bloody Brains. And now for all of these wonderful people, I, Reverend Dan, I will... I, Reverend Dan, will now sing the birthday cake polka. A one, a two, a one, two, three, four.

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Yes! Happy birthday to Nana! Happy birthday, Nana! Happy birthday to B-Man Brandon! Happy birthday, Brandon! Happy birthday to Agatha! Happy birthday to you, Agatha! And a very happy birthday going out to Fritz of the Bloody Brains! Happy birthday, Fritz! Okay, let us get back to the beach songs! Songs that have the word beach in it! Okay, here is Stevie Wonder with a song called Beach Stomp!

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It is your old buddy, Reverend Dan. The program is The Lunch Brigade. Today, it was Let's Go to the Beach. All of the songs had beach in the title. And in that last set, we heard Al Barkle singing about Muscle Beach. We heard Stevie Wonder doing the beach stomp. And you heard me, Reverend Dan, singing the birthday cake polka. And I sang it for Nana and her 141st birthday celebration. Happy birthday, Nana. Happy birthday to B-Man Brandon on his 21st birthday. Happy birthday, B-Man. A very happy birthday going out to Agatha. Happy birthday, Agatha. And a very happy birthday going out to Fritz. Happy birthday to you, Fritz. All right, folks. It has been a lovely day, but don't go anywhere. Don't touch that dial, because coming up next, Cow Liquor Radio will be here to give you 120 minutes of incredible radio entertainment. And that goes from 2 until 4. And then at 4 o'clock, Cow Liquor Radio takes to the airwaves with... No, not Cow. Cow Liquor Radio's next. Final Girl MP3, there we go, is from 4 until 6 p.m. with Gigi at the microphone. All right, folks, it has been a lovely day. I've got one more song, and it's a long one, and I don't want to screw up Cow Liquor Radio by playing a song that's too long or too short, as what happened last week. Okay, here we go. Stop the Jets. Here we go. One more song. It's a beach song. It's First Class doing Beach Baby. 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

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Thank you so much, Reverend Dan, for a beautiful show. It is officially Cow Liquor Radio. I'm your DJ, Jillian, and I will be on air with you all for the next 2 hours. What a treat. I'm going to start us off with kind of an older song. When I first became a DJ at KLMU, I think this was a song that maybe I played on my very first show. So I thought, why not play it right now? This is School by Pip Blom. You're listening to KXLU, broadcasted from the blufftops of Loyola Marymount University. And this is School.

warm hands, touches sour gravel exterior, once the heavyweight thought, crushed and crippled, his whispered excuse for a reply. How could a premature human, as young as this, delve into reasonable thought, when anxious frames of guilt hold their everyday normality?

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You just heard Good Morning Captain by Slint. Before that was Love Detected by Arab Strap. Anything But Sopo by Moin. They are a UK-based band. Girl drummer. She's dope. Before that was Black Braid by Yahweh Nailgun. Yahweh Nailgun is a pretty cool band. They just released their newest album called Magazine. They're experiencing some pretty good commercial success with that, which makes me happy. They're very deserving. Before that was Malcolm Was Here, Part 1 and 2, and Stay Fresh by J-Rock, off of his album released in 2011 so called Some Cold Rock Stuff. Before that was Broken Homes by Wulu. I love Wulu so much. I might play another Wulu song. That's how much I love him. Before that was Senseless by Zastava or Zastava. They are a Detroit-based band that I actually just heard about, but I'm a big fan. And then the very first song was School by Pip Blom. 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Up next, I have Code Escovedo by Juicifer. This is Cow Liquor Radio. It's 2:35 p.m. on Tuesday, June 30th. Thank you for listening to the radio. This is Juicifer.

You just heard Perfecto Miserable by King Krewel. I love King Krewel. I love him so much. Before that was Oblivious by Jessica Lee Mayfield, Sly, Underdog, Double Bass, and Acapella by Massive Attack, Nicolette, and Trevor Jackson. If you do take a look at that single or album or whatever it is, they have a bunch of different versions of it, but that's my favorite version. Prior to that was Black Eyes, parentheses, sung in Russian by Fyodor Shalapin and the Balalaika Orchestra. Before that was 10 Canisters by Lifeguard, Thirds by Parking. Those are two Chicago-based bands that I truly believe are keeping the scene alive out there. Before that was Movie Star by King Kong, I Think I Lost My Headache by Queens of the Stone Age, and then Code Escovedo by Juicifer. 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Up next is Six by Dean Blunt. Thank you for listening. I hope you're having a wonderful day. I have about 45 minutes left of my show. Woohoo. This is Six by Dean Blunt, and you're listening to KXLU.

You just heard If They Left Us Alone Now by Wool. Prior to that was Chintamani by Celine Desberg. Other Men's Girls you partially heard by Baxter Dury, but alas, that man loves to swear, and I couldn't find the lyrics for that song, so you only heard the first 30 seconds. Before that was Fake French by Le Tigre. Ain't No Woman Like the One I've Got by Four Tops. Losing My Edge by LCD Sound System. 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Paralyzed by Big Bite. Magic Button by 12 Point Buck. Oh Stella by PJ Harvey. And Six by Dean Blunt. 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Cow Liquor Radio is officially over. But I will still be on AUX for a little while longer as we wait for Gigi to get into the studio, aka Final Girl MP3. So in honor of our beautiful DJ, who is going to be DJing probably very soon, I'm going to play You Got Time and I Got Money by Smurs. 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This is also Smurs.

0: Hello. I am in the booth with Jillian Chamberlain. That was the end of Cow Liquor Radio. Going to be transferring to Final Girl MP3. Gonna start off a little slow and a little sweet, then might pick up the pace midway through. But this first song is called You're Here by Miss Ray. 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